0: Caught up in the deadly Hunter virus cruise ship outbreak will take a slight detour from Spain to the Netherlands before heading to Perth for quarantine. The Spanish health minister says the stopover in the Netherlands is due to an issue with the plane.
1: All the governments we have shared that it's better the people of Australia and New Zealand plane with the Netherlands.
0: Maria Meno Kapakingi is splitting from Te Pāti Māori to run her own party in Te Tai Tukaro. She's told the Hui she'd be open to having people standing in general seats under her party banner.
2: It's a possibility. Yeah, I think it's something we should think about.
0: A person's died after a crash involving a car and a pedestrian on the Waikato Expressway about 7 this morning, south of Te Kauwhata. And the Film Commission's highlighting the quiet work Sir Peter Jackson does for young filmmakers as he's celebrated on the world stage. He's receiving one of international cinema's highest honours at the Cannes Film Festival. Film Commission boss Annie Murray.
3: He'll be celebrated here at a fairly glamorous event, but he's a Wellington guy through and through who just really loves making film and helping others to make their film.
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0: To sport, All Blacks coach Dave Rennie admits he made a failed pitch to get Richie Mwanga eligible for this year's tour to South Africa after his return from Japan. Mwanga remains ineligible until he plays in the NPC. And Tottenham manager Roberto De Zerbi's choosing compassion over critique regarding his player at the centre of their 1-1 draw with Leeds in football's Premier League. Forward Matisse Tell scored before conceding the penalty that denied Spurs 3 points in their fight to avoid relegation. In that sport, I'm Bryn Rudkin.
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0: This is Kai's time of your Feel Good 80s with Lorna on your Feel Good Workday. South Korea has given us some brilliant innovations. I mean, K-pop is one of them, like it or hate it. It is everywhere. And also Korean beauty. Now, this is super hot right now. I'm not sure about this latest beauty trend, though, that is taking off there. Elf ears. Yep, clinics are seeing a growing demand for cosmetic procedures and special tape designed to make ears stick out more prominently and creating the illusion of a smaller, slimmer face, which is a highly prized look in East Asia. Some patients are getting quick filler injections that cost about $70, others using inexpensive ear tape, popularised by K-pop stars and influencers. Now, I've never been to South Korea before, but I am heading there in a couple of weeks, so if I come back looking a little bit like Yoda, you'll know I've succumbed to this latest trend. Don't worry, it's not going to happen. Bob Marley next on Coast.
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0: Great news, Peter, you are caller number 10.
2: Oh, thank you very much.
0: So you're in the draw for that 10-day fully escorted Inspiring Vacations luxury tour. Have you checked out the itinerary yet?
2: I've had a brief look at it, but yeah. My wife looks pretty keen on it.
0: Oh, yeah, look, it's so much to read through because it's such a huge itinerary. But one thing I'm really pleased about is they get you out on the Mekong Delta. Like, I've done a cruise through there, and it's just so fascinating with all the floating villages. There's even floating gas stations. It's quite cool.
2: Oh, yeah.
0: So all the very best of luck for the draw, okay?
2: Thank you very much, Lorna. Appreciate it.
0: You could be travelling through Vietnam's breathtaking regions, from ancient cities and UNESCO heritage sites to the amazing street culture and beautiful river landscapes. This 10-day journey is a blend of comfort, culture and discovery. 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I will have that for you this afternoon at 2, thanks to North Travel and only on Coast.
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0: Almost one on Kystra, home of Feel Good 80s with Lorna on your Feel Good Workday. 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Details after one, along with more of your Feel Good 80s, kicking off with Rick Astley's biggest hit. I've got Eurythmics and some Phil Collins too on Coast.
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10: In this update, the Prime Minister says planned law changes that will halt a High Court case challenging the climate damage from 6 large emitters, including Fonterra, balance obligations to businesses. Otago Associate Law Professor Stephen Young says it's not clear what the reform will prevent, but it prioritises commercial certainty over environmental security. The police union says officers are gutted over their small pay rise, effectively a 0.6% bump for members and 0% for managers. The Transport Minister says a report listing Auckland Harbour Bridge's defects and saying it's at risk of failure demonstrates why a second crossing is needed. A person's critically injured and Marlborough's Waihopai Valley Road is under traffic management in certain parts after a single vehicle crash. The Waikato Expressway is closed southbound from Te Kawhata, where a person's died after a vehicle hit a pedestrian.
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10: In sport, Highlanders backline utility Jonah Nariki has been suspended for an initial 2 weeks for his dangerous high shot in their Super Rugby win over the Waratahs in Dunedin that could drop to 1 if he graduates from a term at tackle school. Crusaders wing Curtis McDonald has opted to proceed to the judiciary tonight after he collected Stephen Perifetta in the air during the victory over the Blues. The Breakers have re-signed Tall Blacks forward Carlin Davison for the 2027-28 season in basketball's NBL. The 22-year-old Taranaki product has signed a new one-year deal. It comes with the Breakers seemingly close to finally landing a new head coach, former Germany and current Canada national men's team coach Gordon Herbert.
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Lorna Riley on your feel-good work day. Two of my favourite actresses have teamed up for a brand new TV show. And although it sounds slightly cliched, I think these two are going to knock it out of the park. I cannot wait. I'll tell you more about it shortly. In just a moment, a band that named themselves after their mate who wore glasses. He was Hootie. And their other mate with chubby cheeks. He was the Blowfish. They're a long run after Boy Meets Girl on Ghost.

Okay, Stradlotta on your home of Feel Good 80s. George Benson, Give Me the Night. And I can give you the night, actually. A night at Grand Millennium in Auckland. This is perfect for your next trip to the Big Smoke. One night in the heart of the city and an unforgettable three-course dining experience at Ember. To get in the draw, text GRAND, followed by your name, and I will choose a winner this Friday. Rod Stewart and

0: It's your Feel Good 80s Coast with Honor on your Feel Good Workday. She's one of my favourite actresses, and this weekend she's got a very special gig.
1: Hello, I'm Hannah Waddingham, this week's host of SNL UK. I was supposed to be doing Celebrity Traitors, but I got in the wrong car at the airport. So...
0: Oh, she's just delightful. You may know her from Ted Lasso, but she has a brand new TV show coming up where she is teaming up with American actress Octavia Spencer. It follows best friends Debbie and Judith, who thought they knew everything about each other.

0: each other, except Judith turns out to be an international assassin. And when a mysterious figure emerges from Judith's past and a hit goes horribly wrong, their worlds are turned upside down as they're forced to go on the run together. It is called Ride or Die, and it is going to premiere around the world, including here in New Zealand, on the 15th of July. Looks like that'll be on Amazon Prime Video. Cannot wait. Ride or Die. The Beach Boys next on Coast.
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2: Hello, you. It's Tony, Jason, Sam from your Feel Good Breakfast. And tomorrow morning after 7, we're going to talk about what a 10-year-old girl is doing that might make you wince. But is she the only one?
3: And should mum be signing this off and letting her go? Or should she be saying, no, you can't do that?
2: Yeah, we're going to pack that a little bit more after 7 tomorrow, thanks to Bargain Chemist. Saving New Zealanders every day. And this is Coast.
1: Here's something nobody tells you. Life over 60 is so good. Take Tuesday morning. I've learned about the cosmos from an astrophysicist. And next week, I'm joining a course on architecture. 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

0: Almost two here on Coast, your home of Feel Good 80s with Lorna. And tomorrow morning, $500 up for grabs in the Chasers. 7:45 with Tony, Jason, Sam on the Coast Feel Good Breakfast. And just after 8, they want to know what the craziest thing that has happened at your workplace. Maybe a brawl, maybe a couple breaking up in public. They want to hear all about it tomorrow morning after 8. More of your Feel Good 80s coming after 2. Denise Williams, the Rolling Stone. Jones and Spandau Ballet, and yep, I will have another chance for you to get in the draw to win that wonderful luxury 10 days in Vietnam.
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3: In this update, a law expert's concerned proposed changes to climate law provide little certainty for businesses and others. The government's planning to clarify the Climate Change Response Act to stop companies being sued for climate damage. The Prime Minister says last week's OECD report on our economy is a load of rubbish, although he agrees the super aid should rise. It says building an LNG import facility could tie us into fossil fuel dependence, and the gas electricity price link needs breaking. A teen who fatally stabbed another at a Dunedin bus hub has failed to overturn his manslaughter conviction, but his three-year, three-month jail sentence has been reduced to 2 years and 7 months. The tourism minister is batting off Wellington Phoenix's criticism. A government-backed invitational football match with Chelsea FC women in Auckland should use the Knicks' higher-level women's team. And that's news.
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3: In sport, Auckland's Trusts Arena will host New Zealand's Davis Cup tennis tie against Japan in September. The World Group 1 matchup on September 19 and 20 could see former world number 4 Kei Nishikori come to New Zealand and wear his country's colours one last time before his planned retirement at the end of the year. A stepping stone for a full Auckland FC women's football side. An AFC invitational team, selected and coached by former Football Ferns goalkeeper Jenny Bindon, will face Chelsea FC on August 8th at Eden Park. It could pit Auckland against the likes of Australian stars Sam Kerr and Ali Carpenter. And the boss of Otago Cricket, Mike Coogan, has resigned.
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I mean, quite literally, he said, make sure you tell everybody. 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

0: It's Coast with Lorna on your Feel Good Tuesday afternoon, home of your Feel Good 80s. When was the last time you had a good cry? I don't remember when I had a good weep. You know, the odd tear leaks out every now and again, usually when I'm watching something on TV. But according to Psychology Today, crying is not a sign of collapse. It's actually an act of maintenance. By letting those tears fall, you're allowing your body to perform the essential work of numbing pain, regulating your nervous system, and restoring a healthy emotional balance. Like the human version of rebooting your computer after it freezes, I suppose. Aretha Franklin and George Michael team up next on Coast.
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2: 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Good medicine.
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0: 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That is coming up with Grant Kadiyama after 4 this afternoon. Thanks to North Travel and only on Coast.
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0: It's almost three here on Coast Adorno, your feel-good Tuesday afternoon, and Grant Kiriama just a few moments away. Very shortly, he's going to be giving away our workplace shout every day this week. A bundle of Griffin's biscuits for one lucky workplace. Still time to get in the draw? Just text Griffin's and the name of your workplace to 2699, then stand by for Grant's call. He's also got a chance for you to get in the draw to win that wonderful, luxurious trip for two to Vietnam. The next cue to call coming up after five. So all the very best of luck, and I'll catch you back from 10 tomorrow.
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5: In this update, the government appears to believe claims relating to climate change shouldn't be resolved in court as it moves to stop companies being sued for climate damage from their emissions. It will apply to an ongoing High Court case against six emitters, including Fonterra. Zero founder Sir Rod Drury is no longer speaking at the Electrify Queenstown Business Summit. After four women have claimed historical inappropriate behaviour, Drury has denied claims from two of the women and hasn't commented on the other two. Insurer AIA says middle-aged men are still overrepresented in heart disease, with $93.5 million going into heart-related claims last year. A Kiwi caught up in the deadly shipboard hantavirus outbreak is heading to quarantine in Perth, MemFats providing consular assistance. Property valuation firm QV says the housing market's treading water. The average national home value is up 0.3% since January to just over $910,000.
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5: In sport, halfback Luke Metcalf could be out the door at the Warriors. Sydney's Daily Telegraph reports Metcalf has requested permission from the NRL club to explore his options for next season. The report says Metcalf is expected to be given the green light to begin talks with other clubs. The Cleveland Cavaliers have levelled their NBA Eastern Conference semi-final series against the Detroit Pistons. The Cavaliers have taken out Game 4, 112-103, to lock the series up at 2-2. Shortly, the Oklahoma City Thunder look to wrap up their series against the Los Angeles Lakers in the West. And the Breakers have re-signed basketballer Carlin Davison to a one-year contract extension. That's sport. I'm Raylene Ramsey.
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Yeah, it's a feel-good Tuesday afternoon here on Coast. G'day, I'm Greg Kitayama. Thank you so much for dropping in. Got Mariah Carey for you shortly. Some Berlin as well. Right now, Twins, Craig and Charlie Reed. Some Proclaimers. I'm on my way.

Kansas Coast on a feel-good Tuesday afternoon. I'm Greg Kittyama. I know you love biscuits, so come and get them. I've got a Griffin's Workplace shout again for you this week. Toffee Pops, Mellow Puffs, Chocolate Thins, Shrewsbury's Ginger Nuts. Text Griffin's, followed by your workplace who you're working with at 2699. I could be calling you before four. All right, good luck.

0: Oh yeah. This is your home of Feel Good 80s. This is Coast. And thank you. I'm Grant Kitayama. It is Tuesday, 12th of May, 2026. Ian Jury was born on this day in 1942. This was his biggest song. Oh yeah.
1: Hit me with your rhythm. Woo! Hit me.
0: Such a good song.
1: Fantastic.
0: Yeah, Ian Jury died in 2000 at the age of

0: 57.
1: Man, way too young. Hit me.
0: Hit me. Hit me. And happy birthday, Steve Winwood. Steve Winwood is 78 years old today.
1: Yeah.
0: All right, Bobby Brown still to come before four, and the man dubbed Mr. Movie soundtrack is coming up next.
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3: Hello, you, it's Tony, Jason, Sam from your Feel Good Breakfast. 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
3: 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Saving New Zealanders every day. 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
9: In this update, the Justice Minister says planned climate change legislation could potentially bypass Select Committee scrutiny, with no decision made around putting the bill through urgency. The amendment aims to stop legal challenges of companies' climate emissions, including one already before the High Court. The Foreign Affairs Minister says officials are doing all they can to help a New Zealander detained in a US ICE facility with no information offered. Everly Wehongi was detained re-entering the US on a green card a month ago. She's been moved from California to Arizona. Docs looking for people captured on CCTV roaming a dangerous off-limits area at the Heritage West Coast Banbury mine site near Denniston. A Taxpayers Union Courier poll has the Coalition returning to power, with National's 30% support bolstered by 18.2 in total from NZ First and ACT. It puts Labour on 31.9, the Greens and Te Pāti Māori combined at 13.8.
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9: Sport. Luke Metcalfe's future at the Warriors appears gloomy. Sydney's Daily Telegraph reports the halfback could hit the open market as early as today as he looks to move on. Metcalfe only signed a contract extension last year through to 2028, but he's failed to win his number 7 jersey back this season after impressive performances by Tanner Boyd in his injury absence. The Cleveland Cavaliers have levelled their NBA Eastern Conference semi-final series against the Detroit Pistons.
11: Cleveland Cavaliers have tied this Eastern Conference semi-final at 2 games apiece.
9: Cavaliers took out game 4, 112-103, and the Thunder lead the Lakers at the moment in the Western Conference Series. That is sport.
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This is Coast on a Feel Good Tuesday afternoon. And I'm Grant Kitayama. Thanks to our wonderful friends at Muffin Break. We love you down there. Oh, yeah, we do. With your award winning.

This is Coast with your Feel Good 80s. Yeah, I'm Grant Kitayama. Have you ever wondered how it is that some people are just lucky? Or maybe you consider yourself lucky, yeah? Well, apparently, there may be some science behind who is lucky and who isn't. Sam Wallace is going to explain it to you tomorrow morning at 20 to 7 with your Feel Good Breakfast.

0: Yeah, it's such a good song. This is Coast with your Feel Good 80s. If you want to see that song done in a totally different way, check out Better Man. Such a good movie. If you've seen the movie, you'll know what I mean. Yeah, that is Robbie Williams, and I'm Grant Kitayama. Got a great new book for you this week. It is called Click by Sarah Bailey. And Sarah Bailey has proven herself a master of modern crime fiction with this novel, blending relentless suspense with sharp insight into obsession, corruption, and survival. Critics are calling Click a masterful crime thriller. Yeah, you gotta get yourself into it. If you'd like to win a copy, text Click and your name to 2699, and I will phone you back if you're my winner. I'll make sure you answer your phone. Cool. Paul Young, still to come before 5, and Madonna from Like a Prayer is coming up next.
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0: 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Grant Kitayama here. Let's go home, eh? Got a copy of Click Here to Give Away. Thank you for your texts. I'm going to give it to Christine today.
1: Hello, Christine speaking.
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1: Hi, how are you?
0: I'm really good, thank you. Your work day must be almost over.
1: Oh, I finish at 6, but, you know, I can multitask.
0: Oh, good on you. Christine, I've got a book for you.
1: Oh, that is perfect. I haven't read a good book for a while, so I'm looking forward to reading it. It sounds great.
0: Yeah, critics love it, man. It's called Click. It's by Sarah Bailey, and it's all yours.
1: That's perfect. Thank you so much. It's the first time that I've ever won anything from the radio station, so I'm excited.
0: Oh, my goodness. Hopefully it's not the last time then, Christine, eh?
1: Yeah, I've been trying to get through to the old trip to Vietnam, but, you know, I'll keep on trying. I'll keep on persisting.
0: Oh, well, we're doing that next hour, so good luck, okay?
1: No problem. Thank you so much for that.
0: Oh, you're so welcome, Christine. Did you want got another book for you tomorrow, eh? All right. Did you want stay with me. As Christine is, next hour, I have your cue to call to be in on a 10-day luxury Vietnam escape. That is thanks to North Travel. Also got 10cc, Quarter Flash, Roxy Music, and John Parr's theme to a peak-era Brat Pack movie. It's first up after 5.
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15: I flew into Wellington to visit my dad. 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We also cancelled his visa card and ordered his...

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4: In this update, the government appears to believe claims relating to climate change shouldn't be resolved in court. It's planning to change the Climate Change Response Act, aiming to stop companies being sued for climate damage from their emissions. The government's reportedly reaffirmed it'll press ahead with a liquefied natural gas terminal. Business Desk has been told Cabinet's decided to press go after a meeting late April. The police minister is deaf to union complaints about pay negotiations. Minister Mark Mitchell says he's not listening to the association's criticism while it's negotiating with police on wages. Labour's leader is adding his voice to the farewell for National's Judith Collins as she officially bows out of politics today. The senior National MP served as a parliamentarian since 2002. And a stellar first day of Department of Conservation bookings for great walks, huts and campsites. That's news.
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4: Sport, Luke Metcalf is poised to leave the Warriors. The NRL club have confirmed they've agreed to a request from Metcalf's management to talk with other clubs. It's unclear whether they would allow an immediate release for Metcalf, who only re-signed until 2028 late last year. All Blacks coach Dave Rennie's been wowed by Lester Faianga'anuku's switch to open side flanker for the Crusaders. Faianga'anuku's played three straight games in the seven jumper and impressed again in the win over the Blues with two try assists. Rennie says he's liking the work ethic, but has cautioned Faianga'anuku still has work to do.
6: He's carrying a lot, he's stealing a lot of ball and so on. So like I know there's a lot to refine there in his game as a seven.
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Thanks to North Travel.

Yeah, we are your home of feel-good 80s. This is Coast. Yeah, clever old prefect Tony Street, eh? Caught our Chasers contestant this morning with a 3 out of 5. So that means the jackpot goes to $500. Come and have a shot at it if you think you're smart enough. 20 to 8 tomorrow morning with Tony, Jason, Sam, your feel-good breakfast. All right, 10cc in a moment right now. It's Tina Turner.

0: This is your home of Feel Good 80s. This is Coast. And I'm Greg Kitayama. Hey, come and rate our music. Tell us what you like and what you don't. You'll be helping us put together the best Feel Good 80s playlist possible. And for doing it, we'll put you in the draw for $250. All right, just text the word music to 2699 and we'll send you the link.
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0: Hello, Sarah, you are my caller 10.
2: Awesome, thank you so much. That's cool.
0: Oh, you are now in to win a North Travel 10-day luxury Vietnam escape. My goodness.
2: Oh, wow, that would be incredible.
0: It would be, yeah. Just looking through the schedule, on day 6, you will have a cooking class at Hoi An, making traditional white rose dumplings.
2: Oh, wow. That Yum. Sounds incredible. I've never been to Thailand.
0: Oh, no. Well, you got to Vietnam. It's not Thailand.
2: I'm sorry, not telling Vietnam. I've never been to Vietnam.
0: Well, you might go there now because you're in the draw. I wish you the very best of luck, Sarah.
2: Oh, fabulous. Thank you so much.
0: No, you are so welcome. There you go. Sarah's in. And your next chance to get in the draw to win a North Travel 10-day luxury Vietnam escape is 7 tomorrow with Tony, Jason, Sam with your Feel Good Breakfast. It is all thanks to North Travel, and it's only on Coast.
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3: Hello, you, it's Tony, Jason, Sam from your Feel Good Breakfast. 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But is she the only one?
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3: 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Saving New Zealanders every day. 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

It is almost 6 year on coast. Yeah, Grant Kitayama here. Isn't it wonderful to see Graham Henry back with the All Blacks? Oh, if you haven't heard already, Sir Graham Henry has been appointed as a selector under the new regime led by David.

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3: In this update, the Green Party is accusing the government of loosening the leash on climate laws for corporate profits. It's announced plans to amend the Climate Change Response Act to prevent companies being sued for climate damage. Reassurance New Zealand has no cases of Hunter virus and the risk remains low. Director of Public Health, Dr. Karina Gray, says they aren't aware of anyone exposed on the affected cruise ship being in New Zealand. An NZTA contractor died after a serious crash on the Waikato Expressway.

0: this morning. Emergency services responded to the crash near Te Kauwhata at around 7. Health-related insurance claims are trending upwards, especially for heart disease. AIA Insurance paid out $177 million in medical claims last year. That's up $10 million on the year before. Overall, $93.5 million went towards heart-related claims. That's news.
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0: In sport, the Warriors look likely to part ways with Luke Metcalf, with the halfback granted permission to talk to other NRL clubs. Just who will captain Dave Rennie's All Blacks remains up in the air. Rennie, who's been back in the country briefly, says he is still mulling that over. He says the side's leadership as a whole is a facet he's looking to build. The Los Angeles Lakers have been eliminated in the second round of the NBA playoffs. They've lost game 4, 115-110 against the Oklahoma City Thunder to be swept 4-0. The Cleveland Cavaliers have taken out game 4, 112-103 over the Detroit Pistons to lock their series in the East up at 2-2. That is sport. I'm Raylene Ramsey.
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This is Coach on a Feel Good Tuesday evening. Grant Kitayama here. 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Make sure you get in and try their chocolate brownie Sunday muffin, eh? It's only there for a limited time. Sounds good, eh? All right, the Eagles, George Michael still to come. Right now, the Communards, Thelma Houston cover. Don't you leave me this way.

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0: Yeah, you're listening to Coast here on a Feel Good Tuesday evening, and I'm Grant Kittyhammer. Today is Tuesday, 12th of May, 2026. It is International Plant Health Day. Yeah, I'm pretty rubbish at looking after our indoor plants, but my wife Lisa loves them. Yeah, don't you, Lisa?
1: Oh my gosh, I so love them.
0: Yeah, she does, see? She's got an app called Plant Parent that checks the health of our plants and tells her what's wrong with them and how to care for them. Yeah, it's pretty cool. And on that kind of thing, it is also International Nurses Day. Yeah, there we are, the true angels of this world. Thank you for all that you do for us. Right, Huey Lewis in the news, still to come before 6, and Dave Dobbin's 1986 Music Awards Song of the Year is coming up next.
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0: with your feel good 80s. This is Coast. Yeah, I'm Grant Kitayama. Time for me to head off. Your JT's with you after seven with more of your feel good 80s, real life. Cyndi Lauper, Bobby McFerrin, Amy Grant, all in his first hour. So I hope you can stick around. And I'll see you tomorrow from 3 to drive you home, eh? All right, have a wonderful Tuesday night. See you then. Bye bye.
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3: In this update, the Green Party is accusing the government of loosening the leash on climate laws for corporate profits. It's announced plans to amend the Climate Change Response Act to prevent companies being sued for climate damage. Reassurance New Zealand has no cases of Hunter virus and the risk remains low. Director of Public Health, Dr. Karina Gray, says they aren't aware of anyone exposed on the affected cruise ship being in New Zealand. An NZTA contractor died after a serious crash on the Waikato Expressway this morning. Emergency services responded to the crash near Te Kauwhata at around 7. Health-related insurance claims are trending upwards, especially for heart disease. AIA Insurance paid out $177 million in medical claims last year. That's up $10 million on the year before. Overall, $93.5 million went towards heart-related claims. That's news.
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5: And sport. Luke Metcalf has been dumped from the Warriors squad for the NRL Magic Round match against the Broncos in Brisbane. It comes after the club agreed to allow him to negotiate with other clubs after falling down the pecking order at the club following injuries. Roger Tuivasa-Sheck is out with injury. And Sir Graham Henry is keen to offer his perspective to the All Blacks selection round table. The 2011 World Cup winning coach will join the panel as an independent selector alongside head coach Dave Rennie and assistant Neil Barnes. Sir Graham says everyone has an opinion on what's right and wrong in rugby. That's sport. I'm Nina Burton.
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Kia ora, good evening. Welcome along to the Feel Good Night Show. Hopefully you're having a great day. Crowded House is coming up after this beauty from Real Life. Send Me an Angel, right here on Coast. Good evening.

It's your Feel Good 80s and it's Coast with JT. Tony, Jason, Sam return to the Feel Good Breakfast tomorrow morning. Tony got rolled today in the chases and she won with a 3 out of 5. So that means the money jackpot's tomorrow to $500 already. If you'd like to win $500, make sure you're listening at 20 to 8 here on Coast.

0: It's your Feel Good 80s. This is Coast with JT. We have got Aha coming up next. Now, I'll tell you what, I absolutely love this. Jermaine Clement and Brett McKenzie, they have reunited to put on a Flight of the Conchords live shows in the States, right? And Americans love the Conchords, and a ton of them filled up LA's Greek Theatre on the weekend, and they were in for an absolute treat because not only did they get Jermaine and Brett, Rhys Darby showed up on stage as their band manager, Murray.
1: It won't take long, just a quick emergency band meeting. It won't take long. Jermaine?
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1: Brett?
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1: Los Angeles?
0: 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Flight of the Conchords. Just three New Zealanders making LA go nuts.
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0: These are your feel-good 80s, and it's Coast with JT. Coming up after 8, we'll hear from Michael Jackson, NXS, and Faith Hill. But right now, this is what you need. Here is tonight's quote, all about how we have one life, so we might as well make the most of it. Here we go.
1: One life. We got one shot at this. Why aren't we like the crazy one? I want people to look at me, that guy is nuts. Good. I got one shot at this life. I'd rather you call me crazy and a dreamer than a settler.

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11: In this update, a 38-year-old accused of smothering his 5-year-old daughter claims he believed he'd given her herpes and feared she'd be socially isolated. Mukesh Prasad's pleaded not guilty to murdering Tulsi Imola by reason of insanity in the High Court at Auckland today. Claudia O'Neill has more.
12: Prasad's lawyers argue he was convinced he'd given her herpes when her insect bites became infected on Christmas Day 2024 and wanted to save her from pain. He's accepted he killed her less than 2 weeks later and says he attempted to kill himself before calling police. An autopsy has confirmed the child never had the virus.
11: The growing popularity of Chinese vehicles could be threatening Japan's long-standing grip on New Zealand's car market. New research by the Motor Trade Association shows Chinese imports are rising rapidly. It's due to, in part, the growing popularity of Chinese EVs and cheaper Chinese vehicle models. Chief Executive Lee Marshall says price talks and it's affecting which brands people buy.
13: Price is a loud consideration in the value equation, but I think it's by no means the only one, but I think it will continue to talk.
11: A grim outlook for the country's small and medium manufacturers as disruption from the war in Iran hits. Data from software company Unleashed shows manufacturers saw average profit margins drop over 31% in the first quarter of the year, the lowest point on record.

0: stock on hand plummeted to an average of around $127,000, well below usual averages of $261,000. Unleashed head of product Jared Adams said this reflects a pause while manufacturers wait to see what happens next.
1: They just don't have any certainty over what's coming in the next month, you know, days even.
0: And many first home buyers are still turning to family for financial assistance to get on the property ladder. A new survey commissioned by insurance company One Choice has found almost half of respondents are getting help from the bank of mum and dad. Those who are renting says they feel trapped trying to save for a deposit. That's news.
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0: In sport, Luke Metcalf has been dumped from the Warriors squad for the NRL Magic Round match against the Broncos in Brisbane. It comes after the club agreed to allow him to negotiate with other clubs after falling down the pecking order at the club following injuries. Roger Tuivasa-Sheck is out with injury. And Sir Graham Henry is keen to offer his perspective to the All Blacks selection roundtable. The 2011 World Cup winning coach will join the panel as an independent selector alongside head coach Dave Rennie and assistant Neil Barnes. Sir Graham says everyone has an opinion on what's right and wrong in rugby. That's sport. I'm Nina Burton.
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If you're feeling a bit vain, we've got a song from Carly Simon coming up next. But right now, Chicago, and you're the inspiration. I'm Coast.

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It is Coast with JT. Tomorrow we've got more Cue to Calls for your chance, thanks to North Travel, to win a 10-day luxury Vietnam escape, including flights for two, 10 days fully escorted inspiring vacations luxury tour. We're talking comfort, culture and discovery at every step. How good. Cue to Calls happening tomorrow. Your next one is with Tony, Jason, Sam after 7 tomorrow morning. Good luck. Here's Madonna on Coast.

0: These are your feel-good 80s. It is Coast with JT. And coming up next, we've got a duet from UB40 and Chrissy Hynde. Now, I hope you saw the David Beckham documentary when it came out on Netflix a couple of years ago. The star, in the end, wasn't actually David. It was Victoria. Her interviews were the best. And there was this viral moment where, you know, she was saying she was brought up working class. And then David pops his head in the door and goes, "Be honest." And it turns out her dad took her to school in a Rolls Royce. Well, David said the director of the doco, Fisher Stevens, was not happy when that moment happened. And I still don't think he's happy, to be honest.
1: He was so angry with me.
2: Oh, well, yeah, he was supposed to be taking his kid to school. He was spying.
1: I'm like making a coffee before I go, and I'm listening to her, and she's talking, and then all of a sudden she says, "I've come from a working class family," and I was like, "Whoa, whoa, whoa."
3: Hello, you. It's Tony, Jason, Sam from your Feel Good Breakfast. And tomorrow morning after 7, we're going to talk about what a 10-year-old girl is doing that might make you wince. But is she the only one?
4: And should mum be signing this off and letting her go? Or should she be saying, "No, you can't do that"?
3: Yeah, we're going to pack that a little bit more after 7 tomorrow, thanks to Bargain Chemist. Saving New Zealanders every day. And this is Coast.
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0: These are your feel-good 80s, and it's Coast with JT. Coming up after 9, Pet Shop Boys, Stevie Wonder, we've got ABBA as well. And look, we are all about travel here at Coast at the moment. We've got, you know, we're giving away trips to Honolulu and San Francisco. We've got Vietnam this week, also New South Wales with Lorna. I mean, it's awesome. It's so cool. And we've actually got a new quiz, which is on our website right now, the Jet Set Music Quiz, which celebrates travelling. So have a go at that right now. It's on our website at coastonline.co.nz. Now, what's that? What did I score? Well, there's 10 questions, and I got 10 correct. I mean, I don't want to sit here and, you know, for hours and just brag about my 10 out of 10, but, I mean, it's at least impressive. So have a go and see if you can match that 10.
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5: In this update, a 38-year-old accused of smothering his 5-year-old daughter claims he believed he'd given her herpes and feared she'd be socially isolated. Mukesh Prasad's pleaded not guilty of murdering Tulsi Amola by reason of insanity in the High Court at Auckland today. Claudia O'Neill has more.
6: Prasad's lawyers argue he was convinced he'd given her herpes when her insect bites became infected on Christmas Day 2024 and wanted to save her from pain. He's accepted he killed her less than 2 weeks later and says he attempted to kill himself before calling police. An autopsy has confirmed the child never had the virus.
5: The growing popularity of Chinese vehicles could be threatening Japan's long-standing grip on New Zealand's car market. New research by the Motor Trade Association shows Chinese imports are rising rapidly. It's due to, in part, the growing popularity of Chinese EVs and cheaper Chinese vehicle models. Chief Executive Lee Marshall says price talks and it's affecting which brands people buy.
7: Price is a loud consideration in the value equation, but I think it's by no means the only one, but I think it will continue to talk.
5: A grim outlook for the country's small and medium manufacturers as disruption from the war in Iran hits. Data from software company Unleashed shows manufacturers saw average profit margins drop over 31% in the first quarter of the year, the lowest point on record. Stock on hand plummeted to an average of around $123,000, well below usual averages of $261,000. Unleashed head of product Jared Adams says this reflects a pause while manufacturers wait to see what happens next.
8: They just don't have any certainty over what's coming in the next month, you know, days even.
5: And many first home buyers are still turning to family for financial assistance to get on the property ladder. A new survey commissioned by insurance company One Choice has found almost half of respondents are getting help from the bank of mum and dad. That's news.
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5: Sport. All Blacks coach Dave Rennie's been wowed by Lester Whanganuku's switch to open side flanker for the Crusaders. Whanganuku has played 3 straight games in the 7 jumper and impressed again in the win over the Blues with 2 try assists. Rennie says he's liking the work ethic but cautioned Whanganuku still has work to do.
10: He's carrying a lot, he's stealing a lot of ball and so on. So like I know there's a lot to refine there in his game as a 7, but you know, his ability to play out on the edge as a winger or 7 gives you genuine versatility in your squad.
5: Rennie has been asked if Whanganuku could play 7 for the All Blacks.
10: Time will tell.
5: Rennie will select a 34-man squad next month for the initial Nations Championship tests in July. That's sport. I'm Nina Burton.
9: 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That's $8,000

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Away you go. Coming up, great songs. Spice Girls on the way next. Very catchy song, that one. Here's Talking Heads, Wild, Wild Life on Coast.

It's your Feel Good 80s. This is Coast with JT. Tomorrow morning on the Feel Good Breakfast with Tony, Jason, Sam. You know, we're talking about work tomorrow and how, you know, you might work in a place that's a bit mundane, but you might also have some stories about what's happened at your workplace. We want to know what is the craziest thing that has happened at your work, and we want to know about that 8:10 tomorrow morning right here on Coast.

0: your feel-good 80s. This is Coast with JT. Bon Jovi's coming up next. I was telling you earlier tonight about Jermaine Clement reuniting with Brett McKenzie with The Flight of the Conchords. He's also, by the way, starring in a new romantic comedy called Alice and Steve. It's a movie, and Jermaine plays Steve, who's best friends with Alice. They've been besties for over 30 years, but Alice has a daughter, and the daughter, who's in her 20s, sleeps with Steve, and it does not go down well with Alice. Have a listen.
1: I slept with Steve.
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15: In this update, a magnitude 4.2 earthquake has struck 25 kilometres southwest of Wellington. GeoNet reports the quake was 21 kilometres deep and light shaking may have been felt in Blenheim, Picton, Seddon, Wellington and surrounding localities. Widespread challenges for most small and medium manufacturers hit by impacts of the war in Iran. Data from software company Unleashed shows they saw average profit margins plummet to the lowest on record in the first quarter of the year, at a drop of more than 31%. The margins fallen across most categories except for beverages, electronics, food, energy and industrial machinery sectors. Unleashed head of product Jared Adams says this could be because these products are fast moving.
16: They're able to pass on the price more to consumers, so we may see that impact then again on demand in the future.
15: The Police Association says a new payoff a dozen

0: meet struggling officers' needs. The union says they'd effectively get a 0.6% bump with nothing for managers. Police Chief People Officer Lee McDonald says they won't comment further with bargaining continuing. Police Association President Steve Watt says many officers find it hard to pay everyday bills.
1: Many of our members are having to go to food banks, to other support services in order just to survive.
0: Many renters may find it easier than they think to get on the property ladder. A new survey commissioned by insurance company One Choice has found more than half of renters have put off doctor's visits and prescriptions to pay their rent. Most respondents says they feel trapped because it's so hard to save a deposit. Squirrel Mortgages Chief Executive David Cunningham says people should remember KiwiSaver will pay most of a deposit.
2: Interest payments are often not much different from the rent, and so you've demonstrated you can pay your rent. So, you know, to be able to pay your mortgages is just replacing one payment with a different one.
0: That's news.
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0: In sport, Luke Metcalf is poised to leave the Warriors. The NRL club have agreed to a request from Metcalf's management to talk with other clubs. It's unclear whether they would allow an immediate release for the halfback, who only re-signed until 2028, late last year. Metcalf has been unable to regain his halfback role since returning from injury, with Tanner Boyd impressing in his absence and retaining the jersey. That's sport. I'm Nina Burton.
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Tina Turner's coming up real soon, but right now, this is Johnny Hates Jazz, and you can turn back the clock on Coast.

your feel-good 80s. This is Coast with JT, where right now we've got your chance to win the ultimate Auckland staycation at the Grand Millennium Hotel in Auckland. You get to enjoy a night there in the heart of the city, plus, by the way, an unforgettable three-course dining experience at Ember. This is happening May 30. If you'd like to win that, it's for you and a friend. Text the word GRAND to 2699 to get in the draw. The winner gets chosen Friday on Coast Days with Lorna. Good luck.

0: Your Feel Good 80s. This is Coast with JT. Bonnie Tyler is coming up next. And later this month, Sir Paul McCartney will release his new studio album, The Boys of Dungeon Lane. It even features a duet with Ringo Starr. But think back to the very last live performance that the Beatles did, right? When they took to the rooftop, they played for like 40 minutes before the cops turned up and shut it down. Well, that rooftop is now being turned into a tourist attraction because Sir Paul has bought the building because he's very rich. The place has had a refurb and it's now full of Beatles memorabilia, and you can now visit the rooftop where they played back on January 30, 1969. I mean, that is so cool. I would love to go and see that. What do you reckon, John?
1: I'd like to say thank you on behalf of the group and ourselves. I hope we pass the audition.
2: Hello, you. It's Tony, Jason, Sam from your Feel Good Breakfast. And tomorrow morning after 7, we're going to talk about what a 10-year-old girl is doing that might make you wince. But is she the only one?
3: And should mum be starting this off and letting her go? Or should she be saying, no, you can't do that?
2: And we're going to pack that a little bit more after 7 tomorrow, thanks to Bargain Chemist. Saving New Zealanders every day. And this is Coast.
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0: These are your feel-good 80s, and it's Coast with JT. Coming up after 11, Katrina and the Waves, David Bowie and Leo Sayer as well. But right now, here's what you need. Now, here is tonight's quote, and it's all about how we have one life, so we might as well make the most of it.
1: One life. We got one shot at this. Why aren't we like the crazy one? I want people to look at me like, that guy is nuts. Good. I got one shot at this life. I'd rather you call me crazy and a dreamer than a settler. Or not know me at all.
0: Yeah, take that with you into your Wednesday. Be a dreamer. Be crazy. You know, aim high, shoot for the moon, because you never know where you could get to. But you've got to keep trying. And that is what you need to hear on Coast.
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1: In this update, a magnitude 4.2 earthquake has struck 25 kilometres southwest of Wellington. GeoNet reports the quake was 21 kilometres deep and light shaking may have been felt in Blenheim, Picton, Seddon, Wellington and surrounding localities. Widespread challenges for most small and medium manufacturers hit by impacts of the war in Iran. Data from software company Unleashed shows they saw average profit margins plummet to the lowest on record in the first quarter of the year at a drop of more than 31%. The margins fallen across most categories except for beverages, electronics, food, energy and industrial machinery sectors. Unleashed head of product Jared Adams says this could be because these products are fast moving.
2: They're able to pass on the price more to consumers, so we may see that impact then again on demand in the future.
1: The Police Association says a new pay offer doesn't meet struggling officers' needs. The union says they'd effectively get a 0.6% bump with nothing for managers. Police Chief People Officer Lee McDonald says they won't comment further with bargaining continuing. Police Association President Steve Watt says many officers find it hard to pay everyday bills.
3: Many of our members are having to go to food banks, to other support services in order just to survive.
1: Many renters may find it easier than they think to get on the property ladder. A new survey commissioned by insurance company One Choice has found more than half of renters have put off doctor's visits and prescriptions to pay their rent. Most respondents says they feel trapped because it's so hard to save a deposit. Squirrel Mortgages Chief Executive David Cunningham says people should remember KiwiSaver will pay most of a deposit.
4: Interest payments are often not much different from the rent, and so you've demonstrated you can pay your rent. So, you know, to be able to pay your mortgages is just replacing one payment with a different one.
1: That's news.
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1: In sport, Sir Graham Henry is honoured to be returning to the All Blacks setup 15 years on from coaching them to a Rugby World Cup triumph. He's agreed to be an independent selector on head coach Dave Rennie's panel with assistant coach Neil Barnes, the other voice. Sir Graham says it was a treat to be asked.
5: I know Dave pretty well and I respect the man immensely. And as I said, I feel very fortunate to be asked to help out in a small way.
1: That's sport. I'm Nina Burton.
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Africa. Paul Simon, you can call me Al. And if you would like to win it, text the word vinyl to 2699 right now for your chance to win. That's that one word, vinyl, to 2699. And good luck. Here's the Pet Shop Boys. I'm Coast.

These are your Feel Good 80s, and it's Coast with JT. We have our very own vinyl album, which is out now. It's the Coast Feel Good 80s, the album, featuring like Billy Ocean, Get Out of My Dreams, Get Into My Car, Toto.

0: It's your feel-good 80s. This is Coast with JT. We've got Enya coming up next. But before we go tonight, one of the great sitcoms of the 80s was, well, it was Full House, right? Young, impressionable kid. John Stamos's Uncle Jesse. Have mercy. Great show. Let me tell you, though, the last thing I wanted to do tonight was to make you feel old this evening. But Candace Cameron Bure, who played DJ Tanner, the oldest daughter on the show. And by the way, she's become a grandmum. Yeah. She's 50 now, and her daughter Natasha got married back in September. Shotgun wedding. And gave birth back on Friday, our time. So, yeah, DJ Tanner is now a grandmother. What do you reckon about that one, Jesse?
1: Let me just say, have mercy.
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0: It's your Feel Good 80s. This is Coast with JT. Thank you so, so much for joining me tonight. I'll be back with you again tomorrow night from 7. Big day tomorrow, of course, on the Feel Good Breakfast with Tony, Jason, Sam. Your chance to win $500 with the Chasers. Cue to call for that is at 20 to 8. But also make sure you're listening for the cue to call after 7 for your chance to go to Vietnam for 10 days. Thanks to North Travel, this trip will be absolutely incredible. What a country, what a place to visit, and you'll do it in style. So good luck getting in the draw for that one. Plenty of cue to calls throughout the day. Just your first one is tomorrow after 7. Have a great day tomorrow, and good night, everybody.
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1: In this update, the Green Party is accusing the government of loosening the leash on climate laws for corporate profits. It's announced plans to amend the Climate Change Response Act to prevent companies being sued for climate damage. It directly targets a civil case before the High Court, claiming six high emitters, including Fonterra and Genesis Energy, have contributed to the climate crisis. Co-leader Chloe Swarbrick says this clearly undermines the role of courts.
2: Luxon's government is using their dying breaths to unravel the basic rights that New Zealanders have to hold big polluters accountable.
1: An economist says he's seeing more parents helping kids into first homes. A survey for insurance company One Choice found almost half of respondents got financial assistance from the bank of mum and dad. New market entrants made up more than 27% of all sales in this year's first 3 months. Opus Partners resident economist Ed McKnight says buyers are doing well despite needing their parents' help.
3: First home buyers are buying a higher percentage of the houses than they ever have. And first home buyers should be very happy. They're taking advantage of the fact that house prices are 30% lower than they were at the peak of the market.
1: Widespread challenges for most small and medium manufacturers hit by impacts of the war in Iran. Data from software company Unleash shows they saw average profit margins plummet to the lowest on record in the first quarter of the year at a drop of more than 31%. The margins fallen across most categories except for beverages, electronics, food, energy and industrial machinery sectors. Unleashed head of product Jared

0: Adams says this could be because these products are fast moving.
1: They're able to pass on the price more to consumers, so we may see that impact then again on demand in the future.
0: And a stellar first day of Department of Conservation bookings for great walks, huts and campsites. Bookings are staggered across multiple times and days to ease pressure. A virtual queue was used to avoid technical issues that plagued trampers in previous years. Slots open for the Milford track today. That's news.
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0: Sport. Highlanders backline utility Jonah Nareki has been suspended for an initial 2 weeks for his dangerous high shot in their Super Rugby win over the Waratahs in Dunedin that could drop to 1 if he graduates from a term at tackle school. The Breakers have re-signed Tall Blacks forward Carlin Davison for the 2027-2028 season in basketball's NBL. The 22-year-old Taranaki product has penned a new one-year deal. It comes with the Breakers seemingly close to finally landing a new head coach in the form of former Germany and current Canada national men's team coach Gordon Herbert. And the boss of Otago Cricket has resigned. Chief Executive Mike Cogan will stand down later in the year after 11 years in the job. That's News and Sport. I'm Nina Burton.
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2: In this update, a 38-year-old accused of smothering his 5-year-old daughter claims he believed he'd given her herpes and feared she'd be socially isolated. Mukesh Prasad's pleaded not guilty of murdering Tulsi Amola by reason of insanity in the High Court at Auckland yesterday. Claudia O'Neill has more.
3: Prasad's lawyers argue he was convinced he'd given her herpes when her insect bites became infected on Christmas Day 2024 and wanted to save her from pain. He's accepted he killed her less than 2 weeks later and says he attempted to kill himself before calling police. An autopsy has confirmed the child never had the virus.
2: The growing popularity of Chinese vehicles could be threatening Japan's long-standing grip on the New Zealand car market. New research by the Motor Trade Association shows Chinese imports are rising rapidly. It's due to, in part, the growing popularity of Chinese EVs and cheaper Chinese models. Chief Executive Lee Marshall says price talks and it's affecting which brands people buy.
4: Prices allowed consideration in the value equation, but I think it's by no means the only one, but

0: I think it will continue to talk.
1: A grim outlook for the country's small and medium manufacturers as disruption from the war in Iran hits. Data from software company Unleashed shows manufacturers saw average profit margins drop over 31% in the first quarter of the year, the lowest point on record. Stock on hand plummeted to an average of around $123,000, well below usual averages of $261,000. Unleashed head of product Jared Adams says this reflects a pause while manufacturers wait to see what happens next.
2: They just don't have any certainty over what's coming in the next month, you know, days even.
1: Many first home buyers are still turning to family for financial assistance to get on the property ladder. A new survey commissioned by insurance company One Choice has found almost half of respondents are getting help from the bank of mum and dad. Those who are renting says they feel trapped trying to save for a deposit. Renters United President Luke Somerville says the lack of quality rental properties is making more people want to buy their own home.
3: I think a lot of people, that the dream, just because it's not great. People aren't having a good time, and so for a lot of people, the only way to get out of that is to buy their own home.
1: Health-related claims are trending upwards, especially for heart disease. AIA Insurance paid out $177 million on medical claims last year, up to $10 million on 2024. Overall, $93.5 million went towards heart-related claims. AIA Chief Customer Officer Maddie Sherlock says across the board, medical costs are rising faster than general inflation.
4: Many people are missing opportunities for early detection, and prevention and timely treatment can play a really critical role in the outcomes that patients experience.
1: And a standing ovation, a round of applause and hugs from MPs as Judith Collins said goodbye to 24 years in politics. The senior National MP delivered her valedictory speech to Parliament. She reflected on her career, saying she's most proud of an inquiry into the impact of Agent Orange on our troops during the Vietnam War and banning smoking in prisons. Collins thanked her family, staff, colleagues and supporters.
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1: Sport. Luke Metcalf has been dumped from the Warriors squad for the NRL Magic Round match against the Broncos in Brisbane. It comes after the club agreed to allow him to negotiate with other clubs after falling down the pecking order at the club following injuries. Roger Tuivasa-Sheck is out with injury. Sir Graham Henry is keen to offer his perspective to the All Blacks selection round table. The 2011 World Cup winning coach will join the panel as an independent selector alongside head coach Dave Rennie and assistant Neil Barnes. Sir Graham says everyone has an opinion on what's right and wrong in rugby.
6: I'm sure when people were watching my team when I was a coach and felt probably the same way. So I guess it's, you know, it's part and parcel of the deal, isn't it?
1: Meanwhile, Rennie has accepted former All Black Brodie Retallick won't be back in black at least this year. Rennie, who coaches Retallick at Corbeil, threw up his name back in March as a player he'd like to return home. He says travel is a factor with Retallick, who he regards as still the best lock in the world, but he's not closing the door on luring him for next year's World Cup.
7: Made a massive contribution to the rugby here, and I reckon he's earned the right, if he was available, if the system allowed, and if he was playing good enough to potentially be available next year. But he's been the best player in Japan. Been phenomenal.
1: That's News and Sport. I'm Nina Burton.
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0: 1%. The margin's fallen across most categories except for beverages, electronics, food, energy and industrial machinery sectors. Unleashed head of product Jared Adams says this could be because these products are fast moving.
1: They're able to pass on the price more to consumers, so we may see that impact then again on demand in the future.
0: The Police Association says a new pay offer doesn't meet struggling officers' needs. The union says they'd effectively get a 0.6% bump with nothing for managers. Police Chief People Officer Lee McDonald says they won't comment further with bargaining continuing. Police Association President Steve Watts says many officers find it hard to pay everyday bills.
2: Many of our members are having to go to food banks, to other support services in order just to survive.
0: Many renters may find it easier than they think to get on the property ladder. A new survey commissioned by insurance company One Choice has found more than half of renters have put off doctor's visits and prescriptions to pay their rent. Most respondents says they feel trapped because it's so hard to save a deposit. Squirrel Mortgage's chief executive David Cunningham says people should remember KiwiSaver will pay most of a deposit.
3: Interest payments are often not much different from the rent, and so you've demonstrated you can pay your rent. So, you know, to be able to pay your mortgages is just replacing one payment with a different one.
0: Talk of a New Zealand brain drain could be misleading with a gap in data to back it up. Between 2021 and 2025, the number of departing Kiwis jumped from about 26,000 a year to about 64,000. But Koi 2 Centre for Informed Future says we know little about who is leaving. Director Sir Peter Gluckman says that includes their educational achievements.
4: We did know it from 10 years ago when it was much lower than the achievement of those coming in. So actually, at the moment, it may be that we've got a brain gain, not a brain drain going on.
0: A stellar first day of Department of Conservation bookings for great walks, huts and campsites. Bookings are staggered across multiple times and days to ease pressure. A virtual queue is used to avoid technical issues that plagued trampers in previous years. Dog Heritage and Visitor Director Kat Wilson says people lined up to get a bed on the Paparoa track yesterday, kicking off the season.
5: By the time that we kicked off at 9:30 this morning, we had 4,100 people queuing, so we've had a really good start.
0: Slots for the Milford track open today. And Labour's leader is adding his voice to the farewell for National's Judith Collins as she officially bows out of politics. The senior National MP served as a parliamentarian since 2002 and yesterday delivered her valedictory speech to the House. She's held multiple ministerial portfolios and had a stint leading National.
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0: Sport. Highlanders backline utility Jonah Nariki has been suspended for an initial 2 weeks for his dangerous high shot in their Super Rugby win over the Waratahs in Dunedin that could drop to one if he graduates from a term at tackle school. The Breakers have re-signed Tall Blacks forward Carlin Davison for the 2027-2028 season in basketball's NBL. The 22-year-old Taranaki product has penned a new one-year deal. It comes with the Breakers seemingly close to finally landing a new head coach in the form of former Germany and current Canada national men's team coach Gordon Herbert. And the boss of Otago Cricket has resigned. Chief Executive Mike Cogan will stand down later in the year after 11 years in the job. That's News and Sport. I'm Nina Burton.
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10: A 38-year-old accused of smothering his 5-year-old daughter claims he believed he'd given her herpes and feared she'd be socially isolated. Mukesh Prasad's pleaded not guilty of murdering Tulsi Amola by reason of insanity in the High Court.

0: inquiry into the impact of Agent Orange on our troops during the Vietnam War and banning smokings in prison.
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0: In sport, Luke Metcalf has been dumped from the Warriors squad for the NRL Magic Round match against the Broncos in Brisbane. It comes after the club agreed to allow him to negotiate with other clubs after falling down the pecking order at the club following injuries. Roger Tuivasa-Sheck is out with injury. Sir Graham Henry is keen to offer his perspective to the All Blacks selection round table. The 2011 World Cup winning coach will join the panel as an independent selector alongside head coach Dave Rennie and assistant Neil Barnes. Sir Graham says everyone has an opinion on what's right and wrong in rugby.
2: I'm sure when people were watching my teams when I was a coach and felt probably the same way. So I guess it's, you know, it's part and parcel of the deal, isn't it?
0: Meanwhile, Rennie has accepted former All Black Brodie Retallick won't be back in black at least this year. Rennie, who coaches Retallick at Core Bay, threw up his name back in March as a player he'd like to return home. He says travel is a factor with Retallick, who he regards as still the best lock in the world, but he's not closing the door on luring him for next year's World Cup.
3: Made a massive contribution to the rugby here, and I reckon he's earned the right. If he was available, if the system allowed, and if he was playing good enough to potentially be available next year, but he's been the best player in Japan. Been phenomenal.
0: That's News and Sport. I'm Nina Burton.
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0: The Green Party's accusing the government of loosening the leash on climate laws for corporate profits. It's announced plans to amend the Climate Change Response Act to prevent companies being sued for climate change. It directly targets a civil case before the High Court, claiming six high emitters, including Fonterra and Genesis Energy, have contributed to the climate crisis. Co-leader Chloe Swarbrick says this clearly undermines the role of courts.
1: Luxon's government is using their dying breaths to unravel the basic rights that New Zealanders have to hold big polluters accountable.
0: A magnitude 4.2 earthquake struck 25 kilometres southwest of Wellington last night. GeoNet reports the quake was 21 kilometres deep and light shaking may have been felt in Blenheim, Picton, Seddon, Wellington and surrounding localities. A 38-year-old accused of smothering his 5-year-old daughter claims he'd believed he'd given her herpes and feared she may be socially isolated. Mukesh Prasad's pleaded not guilty of murdering Tulsi Amola by reason of insanity in the High Court at Auckland yesterday. His lawyers argue he was convinced he'd given her herpes when her insect bite became infected on Christmas Day 2024 and wanted to save her from pain. He's accepted he killed her less than 2 weeks later and says he attempted to kill himself before calling police. An autopsy has confirmed the child never had the virus. Reassurance New Zealand has no cases of Hunter virus and the risk remains low. Director of Public Health Dr. Karina Gray says they aren't aware of anyone exposed on the affected cruise ship being in New Zealand. A Kiwi who was on board will be flying to Australia to quarantine in coming days, but there's no plan for returning home yet. Gray says public health services are positioned to support anyone possibly exposed returning here. An economist says he's seeing more parents helping kids into first homes. A survey for insurance company One Choice found almost half of respondents got financial assistance from the bank of mum and dad. New market entrants made up more than 27% of all sales in this year's first 3 months. Opus Partners resident economist Ed McKnight says buyers are doing well despite needing their parents' help.
2: First home buyers are buying a higher percentage of the houses than they ever have. And first home buyers should be very happy. They're taking advantage of the fact that house prices are 30% lower than they were at the peak of the market.
0: A standing ovation, a round of applause and hugs from MPs as Judith Collins says goodbye to 24 years in politics. The senior National MP has delivered her valedictory speech to Parliament. She's reflected on her career, saying she's most proud of an inquiry into the impact of Agent Orange on our troops during the Vietnam War and banning smoking in prisons. Collins is thanking her family, staff, colleagues and supporters.
3: I would like to acknowledge that the true news of my resignation, because I shall never retire, was greeted with an outpouring of love around Parliament. And it was so lovely that I thought I'd died.
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0: Sport. Highlanders backline utility Jonah Nariki has been suspended for an initial 2 weeks for his dangerous high shot in their Super Rugby win over the Waratahs in Dunedin that could drop to one if he graduates from a term at tackle school. The Breakers have re-signed Tall Blacks forward Carlin Davison for the 2027-2028 season in basketball's NBL. The 22-year-old Taranaki product has penned a new one-year deal. It comes with the Breakers seemingly close to finally landing a new head coach in the form of former Germany and current Canada national men's team coach Gordon Herbert. And the boss of Otago Cricket has resigned. Chief Executive Mike Cogan will stand down later in the year after 11 years in the job. That's News and Sport. I'm Nina Burton.
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11: In this update, a 38-year-old accused of smothering his 5-year-old daughter claims he believed he'd given her herpes and feared she'd be socially isolated. Mukesh Prasad's

0: growing popularity of Chinese vehicles could be threatening Japan's long-standing grip on the New Zealand car market. New research by the Motor Trade Association shows Chinese imports are rising rapidly. It's due to, in part, the growing popularity of Chinese EVs and cheaper Chinese models. Chief Executive Lee Marshall says price talks and it's affecting which brands people buy.
1: Price is a loud consideration in the value equation, but I think it's by no means the only one, but I think it will continue to talk.
0: A grim outlook for the country's small and medium manufacturers as disruption from the war in Iran hits. Data from software company Unleashed shows manufacturers saw average profit margins drop over 31% in the first quarter of the year, the lowest point on record. Stock on hand plummeted to an average of around $123,000, well below usual averages of $261,000. Unleashed head of product Jared Adams says this reflects a pause while manufacturers wait to see what happens next.
2: They just don't have any certainty over what's coming in the next month, you know, days even.
0: Many first home buyers are still turning to family for financial assistance to get on the property ladder. A new survey commissioned by insurance company One Choice has found almost half of respondents are getting help from the bank of mum and dad. Those who are renting says they feel trapped trying to save for a deposit. Renters United President Luke Somerville says the lack of quality rental properties is making more people want to buy their own home.
3: I think a lot of people, that's the dream, just because it's not great. People aren't having a good time, and so for a lot of people, the only way to get out of that is to buy their own home.
0: Health-related claims are trending upwards, especially for heart disease. AIA Insurance paid out $177 million on medical claims last year, up to $10 million on 2024. Overall, $93.5 million went towards heart-related claims. AIA Chief Customer Officer Maddie Sherlock says across the board, medical costs are rising faster than general inflation.
4: Many people are missing opportunities for early detection, and prevention and timely treatment can play a really critical role in the outcomes that patients experience.
0: And a standing ovation, a round of applause and hugs from MPs as Judith Collins said goodbye to 24 years in politics. The senior National MP delivered her valedictory speech to Parliament. She reflected on her career, saying she's most proud of an inquiry into the impact of Agent Orange on our troops during the Vietnam War and banning smoking in prisons. Collins thanked her family, staff, colleagues and supporters.
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0: In sport, Luke Metcalf has been dumped from the Warriors squad for the NRL Magic Round match against the Broncos in Brisbane. It comes after the club agreed to allow him to negotiate with other clubs after falling down the pecking order at the club following injuries. Roger Tuivasa-Sheck is out with injury. Sir Graham Henry is keen to offer his perspective to the All Blacks selection round table. The 2011 World Cup winning coach will join the panel as an independent selector alongside head coach Dave Rennie and assistant Neil Barnes. Sir Graham says everyone has an opinion on what's right and wrong in rugby.
6: I'm sure when people were watching my teams when I was a coach and felt probably the same way. So I guess it's, you know, it's part and parcel of the deal, isn't it?
0: Meanwhile, Rennie has accepted former All Black Brody Retallick won't be back in black at least this year. Rennie, who coaches Retallick at Corbeil, threw up his name back in March as a player he'd like to return home. He says travel is a factor with Retallick, who he regards as still the best lock in the world, but he's not closing the door on luring him for next year's World Cup.
7: Made a massive contribution to the rugby here, and I reckon he's earned the right. If he was available, if the system allowed, and if he was playing good enough to potentially be available next year. But he's been the best player in Japan. Been phenomenal.
0: That's News and Sport. I'm Nina Burton.
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13: In this update, the man suing some of New Zealand's biggest polluters says the government's plan to protect companies from climate lawsuits is an absolute disgrace. Mark Smith says ultimately voters will have the final say at the election.
14: Is that the type of country that we want to be in which the government can run roughshod over active legal cases? If they find that politically inconvenient...
13: Fire and Emergency is heading to Parliament today as MPs grill them over issues with fire trucks breaking down. A select committee inquiry is underway. British Prime Minister Sir Keir Starmer is under serious pressure to resign, with four ministers quitting and more than 80 Labour MPs now calling for him to go. But more than 100 MPs are reportedly backing him, saying now's not the time for a leadership contest. And after 24 years in Parliament, senior National MP Judith Collins has given her valedictory speech. She says she's proud of pushing for the Agent Orange inquiry, a smoking ban in prisons and helping grow our space sector.
15: As the first minister for space in the world, or even, dare I say it, the universe. It's pretty cool.

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1: In sport, former All Blacks coach John Hart has saluted incumbent Dave Rennie's decision to recruit Sir Graham Henry as an independent selector.
2: I'm a great believer in doing everything you can to ensure that your selection process is robust, competitive, that you're checking and you're balancing. I applaud what Dave Rennie's doing and opening up this position.
1: And that's

0: I think it's gastro. Our kids have been knocked down by it.
1: Tony's antivirus, you mean?
0: It's not
1: antivirus. It's a hell of a way to start the week, isn't it?
0: She's got a new pet mouse. No, she hasn't.
1: She's been visiting the tip and doing bird seeing.
0: Anyway, so Tony's away this morning, but we need to talk about someone who's in a wee bit of trouble. In fact, a lot of trouble because of something they wore on their face. Tell you more about this in about 6 minutes from now.
2: 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Tony Street, Jace and Sam. 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

0: This is Coast to Feel Good Breakfast with Tony, Jason, Sam. Tony away this morning. But thanks to Bargain Chemist, saving New Zealanders every day. There's a chance you could take our money this morning just after 7:30. We've got $500. You do that with that anything you want. You can take it with us for the chases after 7:30. So there's a guy who's in a wee bit of trouble. This is in New Zealand, by the way. So he's an engineer and he wears glasses, but not just any glasses. He's wearing those new ones that are made by Meta.
1: Meta glasses.
0: So they look like normal Ray-Bans, but they're not. They're a little camera in them. So he wore them while he was paying for services with a lovely lady, shall we say.
1: Yeah.
0: And
2: has she sprung him?
0: Sounds like it, yeah. So it's going before the courts at the moment, yeah.
2: Yeah, yeah. Well, I mean, that brings up that whole question about what can be recorded and what can't be recorded. And I suspect that's highly on the list of things you can't record. But I have a philosophical question this morning because I don't wear glasses. Do you wear glasses?
0: I do, yeah.
2: And
0: I,
2: you do?
0: Yeah, and I should wear way more than I do. I've just got bought new ones the other day.
2: Okay. So my question is this. When one makes love, does one wear glasses? Because I literally don't know. Like, is it not obvious to her that the guy's trying to roll out in his Ray-Bans? But, I mean, they do have clear glass lenses. They're not like sunglasses. But I do people wear glasses when they make love? I don't know. I don't know the answer to the question. Well,
0: depends if you want to see or not.
2: It depends on the one situation.
0: Anyway.
2: Because obviously if the lights are off, you wouldn't have your glasses on.
0: No,
2: no. I think it's a no. So it's a definite red herring.
0: No, I think so, yeah. The dude won't take his glasses off. Yeah, exactly. Yeah. Right. Anyway, that's the scary thing. I mean, now you're being recorded everything you do now, because this is not the first time we've seen this thing out. Like, it's been happening in the States a lot. This is the first one I've heard in New Zealand. These people are wearing these glasses and filming everyday interactions, even going into meetings and things. But don't you have to tell someone you're recording them? I'm sure you've got to tell them.
2: Well,
0: that.
2: I don't know the answer to that. But have you seen some of these new AI devices that are coming out now? You wear them around your neck, and it literally records your entire day, so that and then it categorizes it. So it gets conversations with your boss gets put into a category, so you can access anything, any information that's passed verbally to you for the entire day.
0: See, that's quite scary. It's like a dash cam for your life, eh?
2: Yeah,
0: you know, that wasn't my fault.

0: Your Honour, here's what actually happened.
1: I feel that's the world heading in the wrong direction. Like, do we want to feel like we're being monitored and recorded the entire time?
0: Okay, think back to only it's a few years ago. If you were filmed every second of you, don't even ask that.
1: No. Well, like, 100%. Like, all your interactions as a young person?
0: Yes, you know? Yes.
1: Like, recorded. Jail is probably where I'm going.
0: But I tell you, right now, if you're not thankful for many other things, be thankful that we grew up in an era, and maybe the 80s, the 90s, early 2000s, where there weren't smartphones. Yeah. There wasn't social media.
1: We need a step in here. It's all going too far, isn't it?
0: Yeah, I reckon. Take it back. Get rid of them all. You sexy thing. It's hot chocolate. This is

0: like me, and you might have tried to avoid conflict. I try to avoid conflict wherever I can.
1: Oh, I've me too.
0: Never been a fan of conflict.
1: Until it goes too far, though.
0: Yeah, you step in. You're very good. You step in.
1: I do.
0: I don't. But if there was anyone in your family you're most likely to argue with, who would it be? Because one family member keep coming up in a very personal questionnaire on this. And I've got the results here. This actually surprises me a wee bit, because I can't imagine fighting with this person in my family. Okay. I don't think you could either.
1: Okay.
0: But if you had to, I mean, if think back, and maybe this has happened, because some families are, and that's their dynamic. They're explosive and they get it out of the way and they lance the boil and everyone moves on and they're happy.
1: I think that's how we are. It's me and my sister.
0: Oh, is it?
1: We'll come at it, yeah. And just because we've got strong opinions.
0: Yeah.
1: Yeah, but we do normally, as you say, lance the boil pretty quickly.
0: Yeah, it washes over and you move on.
1: Yeah.
0: Yeah. Some people let it fester for a while, eh?
1: Oh, no, we're not festerers.
0: Good.
1: It always
0: good.
1: Comes back to the right place.
0: Oh, good. So yeah. You'd say in your family it's your sister?
1: Yeah, I'd say so.
0: Okay, all right.
1: What about you?
0: If I was going to squabble with anyone in my family, yeah, maybe my sister, but that I can't even imagine it, really.
1: What about both sides of the family?
0: Oh, no, the other side. Oh, yeah, we'll go at it. No, not at all. No. I try and avoid conflict. My wife's very good at it. She'll like, absolutely not. We don't stand for this. And she'll go at it.
1: Oh, yeah, she'll stick up for you.
0: Yeah, well, not that I need sticking up for, but yes.
1: And doing the barbecuing.
0: No, she
1: doesn't. And doing the home renovations.
0: Yeah. Anyway, that's not where this is supposed to be going. The question is this morning, right? Who, if you had to, who in your family is the person you're most likely to get in an argument with? There's a reason we want to ask, and we'll compare answers to what this has said in just a sec, because someone very close to us has the same answer. We'll go there soon on Coast.

0: down. This is Coast, your feel-good breakfast with Tony, Jason, Sam, 25 past 6. And how does this sound? On a bit of a wintry Wednesday, right, halfway through May, you can discover sparkling bays, ancient landscapes and coastal hideaways from Lorna's recent adventures beyond Sydney and the regional New South Wales. 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But if you had to head, I hope this doesn't happen, but if there's going to be an argument erupt at your place, maybe over Christmas lunch, you know, emotions are high, who's the person in your family you're most likely to argue with?
1: Yeah, well, I've said it this morning, it's probably my sister, but it's not venomous. It's always because I'm right and she's not.
0: We got a text from Andy before. Andy's had to go. He works at Invercargill, gets up early, works for the printers. Craig's printing, 150 years.
1: Yeah.
0: But he's had to go by the looks of things, but he reckons he argues with his younger brother.
1: Yeah, and he was kind of on the same philosophy, wasn't he? That that the younger brother was always thought he was right, and that was a kind of a concurrent theme, isn't it? I think maybe I need to have a hard look in the mirror.
0: The younger
1: as well.
0: Brother who thinks he's always right. Oh, you don't say.
1: Well, you know what? If you were to, you know, or is it the older brother that thinks he knows best?
0: Maybe that's it.
1: You know, because I've got the older sister that thinks she knows best at my place.
0: Yeah, I see.
1: Well, this what about you? Nothing. You don't seem to battle with your siblings, eh?
0: No, I don't. No. I've only got Cynthia, my sister, and no, we don't really fight. I don't fight with my in-laws. And no, I just don't. I try to avoid contact.
1: Are you sure you don't fight?
0: Not contact, sorry, conflict. That was a slip. But listen to this one here, though. So the poll's been done, and in the world, dads are the number one battlers in families.
1: Really?
0: More likely to fight with your dad. Now, someone on our team, I'm not going to say who, but someone on our team, it's either going to be Rosie or Tony, agree with this.
1: One of them is not here this morning.
0: The one that's not here is not her.
1: And the one that agrees with us is nodding her head.
0: Real quiet through there in the producer booth.
1: Do you know, I think that my dad's probably the person I'm least likely to argue with.
0: Same.
1: Yeah. And my sister, though, probably will go with my, will battle a little bit with my dad.
0: And my sister does too. I mean, yeah. She's definitely daddy's girl, but they
1: see
0: can
1: think. I'm saying older sisters is the common ground within the arguments.
0: Get this. This is all that blows my mind. So dads are the number one person in the family people are most likely to argue with, followed by a grandmother.
1: Oh, really?
0: Yeah. Fighting with Nana? You're going to lose that every time.
1: You
0: can't fight with Nana. But people do it for her. That's the second most.
1: Nana's second on the list.
0: Second on the list, yeah. Second most combative person in the family.
1: Well, is it combative? Or are they the people that are having to enforce the rules?
0: Or do they get to an age that they just don't care anymore? They'll just say it. Then you can't say that. I'll say what I want.
1: Yeah, and so you should.
0: I think you've earned that, eh?
1: Yeah.
0: Coming up, do you believe in luck? Or do you reckon we create our own luck? We're going to unpack an experiment on being lucky before 7:30. Keep listening.
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15: In this update, our Trade Minister is on the phone with Washington making the case that our lamb is top quality and we're not exactly drowning the US market. Todd McClay says the US government is investigating lamb imports from here and Australia, but at the end of the day, if Donald Trump decides he's had a bad lamb chop, it's unclear what will happen. The government's intervening to protect big polluters like Fonterra from being sued for allegedly harming the environment. Mark Smith won the right to sue them at the Supreme Court in 2024, but the government's planning to change the law so he can't.
16: These are not dictators who can just make determinations from on high about how things roll. This is a

0: society that's based on the rule of law. What's going on here?
1: Judith Collins is wrapping up her political career after 24 years, and if her valedictory speech is anything to go by, she's not slowing down anytime soon. The veteran National MP is leaving the Beehive for the Law Commission.
2: I'm over politics and looking forward to going back to my first loves, my family and the law.
1: And the Māori Queen has met with Prince William at Windsor Castle during her visit to London this week. William called it a pleasure.
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1: In sport, a return to the Warriors starting lineup for co-captain Mitch Barnett has seen form prop Jackson Ford benched for Sunday's NRL Magic Round match with the Broncos in Brisbane. Ford ranked second on the Dally M Awards ladder, having played every minute this season while Barnett's battled injury. Playmaker Luke Metcalf's absent after the club's decision to allow him to seek a release. And New Zealand cricketer Devin Conway is content with the decision to delay the launch of the privatised T20 League a year, having recently returned from Pakistan's equivalent. And that's sport, I'm Bryn Rudkin.

0: Yeah, having recently returned from Pakistan's equivalent. And that's sport, I'm Bryn Rutkin.
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2: Hey, thanks for joining us this morning. Tony's away today, but Sam, this is a random question, but do you remember a cartoon cowboy called Lucky Luke?
3: Yes.
4: Bang, bang, Lucky Luke.
3: That's a great cartoon.
2: It's a great cartoon, eh? But anyway, is luck real?
3: Yeah. The funny thing about this, there's some science behind lucky people, and you might know some people that just forever have the benefit of luck. Well, I might have the reason why, and you might even be able to turn yourself into a lucky person.
2: Okay, if you're a tin bum or you know someone who is, you need to hear this in just over 6 minutes from now.
1: Feel good in the morning. 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

0: This is Coast, your feel-good breakfast with Tony, Jason, Sam. Tony away this morning, but you can rate our music. It's cost some money for this too. Just text the word music to 2699. There's always the lucky people among us, eh? Like, you know, you go to some sort of fundraiser and they'll win the raffle. You know what I mean? That's that person.
1: Yeah, some people, it doesn't matter what they do, they just kind of tend to land on their feet, whether it's their job or all the different elements with their great partner, they make more money. So what is it about luck, and why does it happen to some people time and time again? Well, Dr. Richard Wiseman did a very interesting study. He got 200 people in a room that considered themselves particularly lucky, and he got 200 people that considered themselves unlucky. And he set them a task. He said, in front of you is a newspaper, and your job is to count the exact amount of photos in the newspaper. If you get it right, I'll give you $500.
0: Oh, wow.
1: If you get it wrong by one photo, then you will get absolutely nothing. And he set about a period of time, and then he put it to the experiment. So everyone had to give it a go. Halfway through the newspaper, in the middle of the newspaper, there's an ad that said, stop doing what you're doing right now. There is 47 photographs in this newspaper. Experiment over. You've read it. Go up to the front of the class and collect your $500. How many people that consider themselves lucky out of the 200 saw that ad? Take a guess. Out of the 200, how many of the lucky people in the lucky category saw that ad?
0: All of them.
1: Every single one of them. And of the people that considered themselves unlucky, how many people saw that ad?
0: I'd assume all of them as well.
1: No, the people that consider themselves unlucky.
0: Yeah.
1: They did not one of them.
0: Not
1: zero.
0: They didn't get to the middle of the paper.
1: No, they got to the middle of the paper, but they were so busy in the process of the activity.
0: They weren't even concentrating.
1: They didn't even read the ad.
0: They skipped it.
1: So they were just so busy.
0: Not a photo.
1: So they're getting caught up.

0: and process, and yes, they're not open to the world. So people that are lucky are often open to possibilities. They are focused but relaxed. Unlucky people are so focused on doing the right thing, they miss the plot.
1: Oh, you got to sniff the roses. Yes.
0: You got to have your head up, open to the world. Otherwise, you literally miss the opportunities that are in front of your face.
1: And you are the master of this, Sam. I got to say, you are one of the luckiest people I know. I mean, I consider myself to be very, very lucky. I know how lucky I am, but maybe that's gratitude. I don't know.
0: Yeah.
1: But you, though, will be somewhere and something will just happen to you. I'm like, well, how does this happen to this guy? Like, for example, we're at an airport one time and we don't have Koto membership, right? So we got no business being in the lounge. However, there's a couple here, Sam's right, and this is what I love about you. He'll strike up a conversation with anyone. He's chatting away to these people from Christchurch. We're overseas somewhere, chatting. And like, hey, we've got to pass the lounge. Do you want to come to the lounge with us, Sam? I was like, what?
0: So remember that day? It was Lydia Winky. It was a lady that used to serve us at a restaurant when I was a kid.
1: That's right, spotted me and was coming to it.
0: But I guess, you know, I am not studious and I never have my head down. But I think the one thing I do have is my head up looking for opportunities. That, ladies and gentlemen, is lucky.
1: It really is. Now, did I get lucky or really unlucky at the dentist? Now, I'll tell you how long it's been since the last time I went there.
0: This is a disgrace.
1: What I had to endure in that chair and how much it cost. We'll play a little game before 7 on Coast.
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0: This is Coast. You feel good breakfast with Tony, Jason, Sam. Tony lists this morning, but we are going to play the chase. And if it rolls on a tee for Tony, we'll do a paper, scissors, rock, all right?
1: Okay.
0: So
1: do we just call her? Make her play. She's got a sore belly, but, you know, from home.
0: Ooh, no, I don't want to hear that. Anyway, so your chance to score some cash just over half an hour from now, actually, just after 7:30. Cast your mind back. Do you remember being at school and someone would come into the room with a note and it had your name on it and you had to go to the dental nurse? Do you remember those days?
1: I've never minded the dentist.
0: Oh,
1: yeah. Can you remember when you're at those weird little rooms at the school?
0: And the murder house.
1: Yeah, and you'd have to, you do their little purple rinses.
0: Yes.
1: And they had, was it potassium permanganate? They'd do a little trick for you and then the purple would go down into the sink.
0: That's right. Yeah. And you get those little wee cotton ball buzzy bees they'd make.
1: That's right.
0: Yeah, those are cool little things, eh?
1: Yeah.
0: None of that now, though. You don't get a buzzy bee anymore. So I finally went back to a dentist. I have not been to a dentist. Because you go quite often, eh?
1: I'm really, yeah, every 6 months.
0: See, that's great. That's so
1: well,
0: good.
1: I'm just vigilant. I like the feeling of clean teeth. They start to get furry after too long. And look, it's an insurance policy. My theory is pay every 6 months and over the long run, it will work out cheaper.
0: Yes.
1: You know, because you're not going to have a crown or a canal or something like that. It's going to cost you a fiver.
0: So I haven't been for 6 years.
1: Unbelievable.
0: Now, I reckon there are people who haven't been for longer than that. But
1: what was the state of your craw?
0: Not bad. Not actually surprisingly good.
1: Even were they chipping off tartar?
0: Even the dentist, not too bad, actually. Even the dentist, like, you haven't been for 6 years. No, you're actually in pretty good nick. I was like, well, that's good to hear.
1: However, not selling it. If I was the dentist, I'd be like, atrocious. It's really bad in here.
0: You're going to need this and this and this and this and this.
1: Sign up to our plan. You're going to come in for 6 months.
0: Remember when Tony signed up to a dental plan, and it was like a one-year plan, and she never went?
1: No.
0: And the thing expired?
1: Yeah. It's not good.

0: Right, you guys are terrible with that. Do you not have that? Do you not love that really clean teeth feeling after a scaling?
1: I brush two, maybe three times a day. Bro,
0: that's a different story.
1: No, but I don't feel that furry thing. I don't feel furry. But anyway, so I go there, right? And he goes, well, so why haven't you been for 6 years? And I said, oh, well, last time I came, well, I went to a different dentist last, because it was the first time I've been to this dentist, right?
0: Something bad went wrong.
1: Like, bad went wrong. So I said, oh, I had to get a tooth removed. And they wouldn't give me any more than the three injections because I could still feel it. And I don't like injections, but I could still feel it after 3 years. Well, we're not allowed to give you more than three. So that makes sense. Okay. Then I went through a tank and a half of gas because I'm such a wuss.
0: What were they taking out?
1: A wisdom tooth. And then the guy put his knee on my chest and just went bang and just pulled, and I could feel everything and hear everything. It was the most horrific thing.
0: Yeah, but that's because you cut costs on the anaesthetist.
1: No, I asked for him.
0: No, you asked too late.
1: Okay, well, he goes, no, I can't put you out.
0: You got to plan into that. You got to get the anaesthetist guy in there so you don't remember anything.
1: No, apparently they don't like doing that. They don't like putting you to sleep.
0: Well, I had my wisdom teeth out and they just used that drug that you're actually not asleep, but you can't remember the events.
1: Oh, I see. No, they wouldn't do that for me. I don't know why they wouldn't do that for me. Anyway,
0: it's because you save $500 on the anaesthetist.
1: Anyway, so this new dentist is horrified. He goes, what? He put his knee on your chest and just yanked it. Like, yeah, he goes, that only happens in movies, doesn't it? I was like, no, it happened to me. He goes, I can understand why I haven't been back for six years. So I had to have.
0: But I mean, having a wisdom tooth removed is a very different scenario to just going to the dentist every 6 months.
1: Oh, yeah, I hear you. So this dental here, so I'll tell you what they did and tell you how much it cost, okay? So I go in there, get full checkup, yep. Right? And then x-rays, mm-hmm. And then I had a little bit of softness on one of my tooth, so he put a little white cap up there.
0: Yeah, okay. A white cap. Yeah, you're in the 450, 500 mark there.
1: Yeah, well, that's not too bad. Just over $300.
0: Okay.
1: Good, eh?
0: Yeah,
1: isn't that good? Like, I'll never get. If someone said to me, okay, you're going to go to the dentist, you've been 6 years, you got this, and this, I'll over $1,000 maybe.
0: Yeah.
1: But no. So, very, very happy with that.
0: Do you know, I went to the dentist recently.
1: Moral story, go.
0: And I had a soft spot on one of my teeth. And she's like, we've got to this so early because you're so vigilant. I'm going to put some, what's that stuff in your toothpaste called?
1: Fluoride?
0: Yeah, fluoride. We're going to put some direct fluoride onto the soft spot. Went back 6 months later and she's like, yep, it's hardened up. You save yourself.
1: See,
0: so vigilance.
1: Moral of the story, go more often.
0: It's weird because everything else in my life is very sloppy, but dentistry, on point.
1: You said it. Hey, coming up, you ever said something that you immediately regretted saying? You're going to love what we're going to tell you after 7.
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10: In this update, New Zealand lamb heading to the US is actually good for everyone, but that hasn't stopped Washington from cooking up a trade investigation that could slap more tariffs on our meat. Richard Dawkins from Fed Farmers.
11: It really enhances their market and allows the American consumer to get a taste for lamb, which has beneficial flow-on effects for the American producers as well.
10: Kiwis are holding on to their properties for longer than ever, a decade on average, before cashing out. It's the end of the casual investor. Matt Ball from the Property Investor Federation says people can't just buy a house and rely on it making a profit. Fire and Emergency is getting grilled by a select committee today over reports of fire trucks breaking down. National's Tim Costley says firefighters deserve better.
12: The last five lots of answers we've had have been confusing, they've been concerning, they've kept changing. We just want to get the truth.
10: And Judith Collins has wrapped up her 24-year political career with a farewell speech to Parliament last night. She admits taking over as National leader in 2020 was tough.
13: It is often commented that I have a bit of resilience. Well, you don't get to be resilient unless you have to be.
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10: In sport, six Georgian players have been exposed for their participation in a urine-swapping scheme to dodge anti-doping tests. The bust follows a four-year World Rugby investigation. And Jose Mourinho is the favourite to become Real Madrid's football manager a second time, 13 years after his first spell. The move follows the Spanish club's trophy-less season. And that's news and sport. A hash brown and bacon and egg McMuffin make mornings welcome to the AM at Macca's.
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15: Good morning, thank you for joining us. 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

0: Coast. Feel Good Breakfast with Tony, Jason, Sam. Tony away this morning, but think about lantern-lit streets, tropical beaches, incredible street food, and coffee worth travelling for. Vietnam has that all, and you can go straight in the draw to win a 10-day holiday there with North Travel before 7:30 this morning.
1: So exciting. I've never felt so free when I was travelling through Asia.
0: It's a nice place, eh? Yeah.
1: 21 years young.
0: They were the days. Free I was, Jace.
1: Free.
0: I bet you were. Hey, big day today. So a couple of big birthdays. So Darius Rucker, you know, from Hootie and the Blowfish.
1: Oh, I love Darius Rucker.
0: Same, 60 years old today.
1: Not just Hootie and the Blowfish. Sorry, how old is 60?
0: 60.
1: Oh,
0: yeah.
1: Wow, he looks great. Mm. Not only Darius, not only Hootie and the Blowfish, but Wagon Wheel.
0: Wow, Wagon Wheel's a great song, yeah. And our night show host, Jason Tikal, it's his birthday today. So JT, so if you're listening to the radio again later on, flick a text to 2699. It's JT's birthday today.
1: Do I dare ask?
0: Let's say he's on his victory lap of his 40s.
1: Okay.
0: So him and I have matched each other today. Right. Today only. So I'm staring down the barrel of a birthday this week. And so the other night we called up some friends and one of them said, oh, you know, you've got a big birthday coming. You'd have to join the old, you know, half a century. Mm. And I was like, yeah, I'll join you in the old 5-0 club. And she says to me, I'm 43. Oh my God, I'm so sorry.
1: Yeah, that's rugged. Yeah. Does she look 50 though?
0: I'm not saying a thing. Oh, lovely, lovely woman. Anyway, I had no idea she was a friend of a friend. Anyway.
1: How did you back out of it?
0: Sorry. I don't even know how I kept apologizing. No, where do you go? Where do you go? What can I say?
1: Well, I had a similar experience. I was at a function on the weekend, and I don't want to say specifically what it is. It was a great night, actually.
0: Good.
1: But I was speaking to an older gentleman and his wife, and we were talking about kids and how busy, you know, life is with kids. And I said, God, you must be through it now. And they're like, oh, no, still fairly in the thick of it. And I'm looking at them, and like, they're at least 15 years older than me, I thought. And they said, oh, well, we've got a 7-year-old and a 5-year-old. I was like, oh, okay.
0: Well, where did you go from there?
1: Well, yeah, definitely out of the nappies, aren't you? Like you just, but you know, it's a soft spot straight away because you know when you're an older parent, you feel it.
0: Of course,
1: because I'm kind of an older parent, not that old, but yeah. Clearly a second wife.
0: Oh, don't do that. Okay, so what about you? Have you ever done something
1: or third,
0: and you're just socially awkward? This is the SAG socially awkward group, and you are more than welcome to join. Tell us your story. 0800 004 coast or flick a text to 2699. This is how socially awkward I am. Right, I checked into a flight. And the woman, the very, very nice lady at the check-in counter said, okay, have a nice flight. And I said, you too.
1: Yeah.
0: Why? What have you done? Let us know and share. This is Coast.

0: This is Coast, your feel-good breakfast with Tony, Jason, Sam. Tony away this morning, but it's 16 past 7 and we're talking about the socially awkward group, SAG. And if you want to be a member, just tell us what you've done. Flick a text to 2699, give us a buzz, 0800 004 COAST. A lot of texts coming through, Sam. We are not alone.
1: No.
0: Our awkward conversations we've had, because what did you do to those parents the other night?
2: Oh, don't say it like that. I thought they were through the tough stages, and it turns out, despite them being a little older, they were in the same stages of children and childcare than I was. I had a 7 and a 5-year-old.
0: Yeah.
2: So they went through it at all. They're in the thick of it.
0: Sure. Yeah, and I did the other night at a function, and someone said to me, oh, you got a big birthday coming, a big milestone birthday. I said, yeah, 5-0. I'll be joining you in the 5-0s. And she said, oh, I'm 43. So, you know, these things can happen. So a few texts coming through on 2699. Christine, g'day, guys. I waved back at someone who definitely wasn't waving at me.
2: Well, do you know that the other side of that is when someone waves to you and then you turn around to see someone behind you, but they were waving at you, but you know what I mean? So you actually
0: didn't
2: feel validated to wave back because you thought it was someone else?
0: Yeah.
2: It's the worst.
0: Oh, this one from Trish on the text. Morning, guys. Oh, this is terrible. Thought someone was pregnant. She was not. Well, you just don't ask. Ever. Don't say it.
2: You've got to be really, really pregnant before you can make a comment, especially as a dude.
0: I agree.
2: It has to be so obvious. So,
0: and as a dude, and again, maybe it's a thing that only guys have to deal with, but an awkward high five. I did this at F45 the other day, because after the class, you always high five people. One guy had his hand out, so that he's going to shake my hand, he's going to high five me, what's he going to do? And he tried to do one of those, you know, those fancy kind of handshakes. I had no idea what I was doing.
2: What was that again?
0: There's a guy at E45.
2: Not was it? You did it here.
0: Oh, I did it here too.
2: You did it here the other day. Who was that?
0: The Globetrotters.
2: Was it the Globetrotters?
0: Yes,
2: he broed you out so

0: But and Jace came in with the whitest handshake you've ever seen.
1: But the thing is, even greeting people, because I'm a hugger, right? And remember, I think it was the same day one of the publicists came in, and I was waiting for the hug, and she went for the handshake, and it got real awkward. Ended up going for the face kiss, cheek, but I kissed her ear.
0: That's right.
1: What am I doing?
0: No, but the Globetrotters, you need to work on your standard bro handshake. You know, it's pretty easy. It comes in with like the clasp, and then it turns back to like a knuckle, and then it's just a hit. It's not hard.
1: It is hard. I don't know what I'm doing.
0: Yeah.
1: So Tanya, welcome to the SAG, socially awkward group. The more I thought about this, the more awkward
0: You're
1: I am.
0: Deep.
1: I'm real deep. What did you do?
2: I had just was talking to my husband on the phone and had just hung up, and I said love you and hung up, and then I took a call for work. Talking to the client, he said, la, la, la, la. He said, thank you. And I said, love you.
0: Yeah.
2: And then there was a long, awkward silence. Yeah. What did I just say? And we both burst out laughing. But the worst one I've done is my husband's number comes up on ID, and somebody had rung and had one different number. And I picked up the phone and said, good morning, darling. And the guy said, well, that is the best welcome I've ever had on the telephone. And it wasn't even him.
0: Oh, you're just full of love. Probably should add your husband's number into your directory after all these years. But
1: hey, Tanya, keep listening. I'm going to tell you something that's going to make you feel a lot better about saying I love you to the wrong person, okay? Joe, hello, what happened to you?
3: Morena, I was in my early 20s sitting at the hairdresser, and I said to the lady sitting next to me, wow, your son has a really cool Justin Bieber haircut going on, and she said, oh, that's my female partner.
1: Oh, Joe.
3: Yeah. So, I learnt my lesson. You never make bold statements like that. You just don't know.
1: That's it. I mean, you try to be friendly, you try to say the nice thing.
0: Yeah, How many years have you been running through that in your head?
3: Oh, like, yeah, the last 12.
1: Yeah, always like 2 in the morning,
0: so
1: eh? Thank you very much for that, Joe. More text coming through on 2699. Someone I thought was a friend ahead of me, calling his name, caught up with him, grabbed his shoulder, spun him around, and it wasn't my friend. Oh, that one.
0: No, well, I've gone a step further than that. I've done a butt tap.
1: It wasn't who you thought it was.
0: I've done a butt tap to the wrong person. Yeah, and I had to apologise profusely.
1: This is going to, if you've ever done that whole, I love you on a phone call to someone, like we spoke to Tanya before, right? Listen to this. Another text came through on 2699. Mm-hmm. It happened to them. I've said, I love you. A lot of people saying that I love you accidentally to the wrong person. But this person follows up and says that this person, it was a client, wrote back an email afterwards. Hey, didn't mean to laugh when you said that. I'm glad you have enough love in your life that response comes naturally. If anything, you should be proud of that. Have a great weekend. We'll follow up next week.
0: Amen.
1: If you accidentally tell someone that you love them, you've got so much love in your world, it comes naturally. You should celebrate that.
0: Don't know what it says about people that you accidentally butt tap.
1: You're a predator. Leave people alone.
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0: This is Coast, your feel-good breakfast with Tony, Jason, Sam. It's bang on 25 past 7. Tony away this morning, but a few times today we're doing this.
1: Coast 10-day luxury Vietnam escape, thanks to North Travel.
0: 10 days in Vietnam. You just got to be caller 10 to get in the draw when you hear that really obvious cue to call. Karina, great news. You are caller 10. You're in.
2: Oh, my God. I can't believe it. I've tried so many times.
3: Well, you've done it. Congratulations. What are you up to this morning?
2: Well, I've just finished work, actually, and I was sitting in my car starting to drift off. I was so tired, and then I pressed the button, and I got through.
3: Oh, you've done it. Hey, what have you been doing all night?
2: We work in supermarkets, and we have to get everything done before the shops open in the morning.
0: Well, thank you very much for what you do. And so where are you right now? You're just pulling into your own driveway?
2: No, I'm actually sitting down at Oriva Beach watching the sunrise.
0: Oh, what a beautiful start to the day. Actually, you will love this because on day 4, Karina, if you win this, you get to spend some time at Ha Long Bay. Now, you can begin your day with a peaceful Tai Chi class as the sun rises over Ha Long Bay. How does that sound?
2: Oh, I reckon that would be pretty nice, actually, and I reckon my daughter would be really into that too.
3: I think so.
0: I'm hearing mum and daughter trip.
3: Yeah, I am too. And you know the cool thing is, on day 4, like day 1, because I've just actually got through the latest schedule, or itinerary, I think they call it, for a trip. Every day so far, you've been in a 5-star hotel. Tonight, you'll be staying at a 5-star Al Manati Hui and Wellness Resort. So,
2: Wow, that would be amazing.
3: Yeah, 5-star resorts all the way through the trip, so it looks amazing.
0: It's going to be amazing. So, look, congratulations, you are our 10th caller. You're in that draw. If we ring you on the 2nd of June, and it's the day after King's birthday weekend, make sure you answer, okay, Karina?
2: Oh, okay, thank you. I will.
0: Go and soak up that sunrise. What a beautiful start to the day. Now, the next chance to be in this draw is between 9 and 9:30 this morning. It's thanks to North Travel and only on Coast. But coming up before 8, though, your money. If you just sit and wait and not do anything, are you playing it safe and is it a good thing, or are you actually missing out and losing money? We're going to go break this down with an expert shortly.
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14: In this update, the man suing some of New Zealand's biggest polluters says the government's plan to protect companies from climate lawsuits is an absolute disgrace. Mark Smith says ultimately voters will have the final say at the election.
15: Is that the type of country that we want to be in which the government can run roughshod over active legal cases? If they find that politically inconvenient...
14: Fire and Emergency is heading to Parliament today as MPs grill them over issues with fire trucks breaking down. A select committee inquiry is underway. British Prime Minister Sir Keir Starmer is under serious pressure to resign, with four ministers quitting and more than 80 Labour MPs now calling for him to go. But more than 100 MPs are reportedly backing him, saying now's not the time for a leadership contest. And after 24 years in Parliament, senior National MP Judith Collins has given her valedictory speech. She says she's proud of pushing for the Agent Orange inquiry, a smoking ban in prisons and helping grow our space sector.
16: As the first Minister for Space in the world, or even, dare I say it, the universe. It's pretty cool.
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14: In sport, former All Blacks coach John Hart has saluted incumbent Dave Rennie's decision to recruit Sir Graham Henry as an independent selector.
18: I'm a great believer in doing everything you can to ensure that your selection process is robust, competitive, that you're checking and you're balancing. I applaud what Dave Rennie's doing in opening up this position.
14: And Jose Mourinho could become Real Madrid's football manager for a second time. The BBC reports the 63-year-old is the favourite to take over. He's currently the gaffer at Benfica in his native Portugal. And that's sport, I'm Bryn Rudkin.
17: 3 years of

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2: Thank you very much for joining us and having us on your radio this morning. Tony's away today, hopefully back tomorrow. You know that old saying, you snooze, you lose, right?
3: Oh, especially with your money matters.
2: That's exactly it. But is that even true? Like, if you snooze, if you hold on, though, are you risking losing money?
3: Holding.
2: We're going to chat to an expert about this shortly. And then, speaking of money, give you a chance to take ours. $500 on the line with the Chasers this morning.
1: Get going in the morning. Feel good. Tony Street, Jace and Sam. Coast Feel Good Breakfast. 6 till 10. Coast.

This has caused you feel good breakfast, and in just over 3 minutes from now, you can take us on a game called The Chasers. It's a general knowledge quiz, and if we can't chase down your score, you will win our money. $500 cash today. Speaking of cash, money. They say if you snooze, you lose, but what if you risk losing money?

0: Surely that changes the game. We're about to chat with Philip Morgan-Reece from Milford Asset Management about this. This segment is educational only and should not be considered financial advice. Morning, Philip. Are we wasting time and money if we try and time the market?
1: Morning. It's one of the behaviours that we see, and think of it this way. So the market has just dropped, and I think, I'm going to sell out and wait on the sidelines. What I've actually done there is I've sold low, and once I am happy that markets have stabilised at a higher amount, I've bought high. So where do you sell low and buy high?
2: It's completely wrong.
1: And it's the completely wrong thing. So trying to time the market and wait it out is not great. Also, trying to figure out when to go into the market, you only know they're stabilized after they've stabilized.
0: So it's
1: almost impossible. Too late.
3: So when do you then get your money out? How do you advise people on that?
1: So quite easy. We plan it. So for a lot of people in KiwiSaver, for example, think three phases. You've got accumulation. I want to get as big a number as I can that I'm comfortable with, you know, investing. Second one, pre-retirement. That's the key time because that's when you're planning what you're going to do with the money.
3: Mm-hmm.
1: And because markets can be volatile, you want to be planning when to extract your money. And then the third phase is the retirement phase, when we look at it again and say, so how should we be doing the things that we set out to do? Because things will change, right? So you've constantly got to be looking at that.
3: So but can I ask you this question? Because with I'm unsure how KiwiSaver works. You hit 65.
1: Yep.
3: I'm assuming most people don't take out their whole KiwiSaver. They keep most of it in and just take little chunks at a time.
1: It varies. So you've got to do a statutory declaration to get a hold of your money, but then it's free for you to use. The way I describe it is you have an investment fund in a KiwiSaver wrapper.
3: Yes.
1: But you could just as well have an investment fund that's standalone and you can access it any time. Our particular style is to actively manage, and what that means is that we in short, we try and pick the winners and we try and avoid the lose. But at no point will we kind of come out of the market and go to cash.
3: And I think the key thing I was trying to make is people think, I need this much to retire when I hit 65. Your money's going to continue to work for you post 65,
0: remember?
1: Completely, because if you think about it this way, how long do you need to plan for? Well, we don't know.
2: No.
1: But as a reference point, we've got longevity tables, right? And in New Zealand today, it's 86 and 88. 86 for a male. Sorry, fellas. 88 for a female. How good is that? Right? But actually, think about it. People with money typically are more affluent and typically have better health. And therefore, you're planning for people into their 90s normally.
3: Yep.
1: So you're looking at 65 to step for those people. Still grow their sum so they can continue to enjoy doing the things that they want
0: to
1: do.
0: It's retirement income, not retirement savings.
3: Yes, good one, James.
2: Well, it's a classic, isn't it? It's you're making your money work for you, which is what we hear. And it's not until we've got that money later in life that we can actually make our money work for us. That will buy a Aventador, a Lamborghini. You're cool. That's what choice is all about.
0: If you want to find out more and get a good deal on a Lambo, or you get some guidance and some chat with a guru like Philip, just go to milfordasset.com.
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0: Okay, $500 on the line this morning. 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
0: Let's roll the dice. 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
2: Right.
0: Lands on a tee. 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
0: Okay, here we go. 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Paper, scissors, rock. 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Ah, paper beats rock.
2: Gotcha.
0: Okay. 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

0: This is Coast. You feel good breakfast with Tony, Jason, Sam. Tony away this morning, but it's almost 5 to 8. Coast Jesus.
1: Hi, this is Cherie from Te Kōwhiru, and I am facing Jace today, and hopefully I win. And if I do, fingers crossed, I might go a shopping splurge. That'll be fantastic.
0: Oh, I reckon you deserve that, Cherie. Why not?
2: Te Kōwhiru, that's around Dargaville, right?
1: Yes.
2: So is that towards Glink's Gully?

0: and Pota. Is it out that way?
1: Yes.
0: Oh, it's one of my favourite parts of the country.
2: Sam's playground up there.
0: Yeah, I'm one of those June people, but not anymore. I sold it, so it's okay.
2: All right, so shopping splurge on the card, you reckon, Cherie?
1: Fingers crossed with that one.
2: Okay, good luck. Okay, here we go.
0: Jason is leaving. We're going to give you five questions. You can pass and come back, of course, but work quickly, and we will take your first answer. Are you ready, Cherie?
1: Yes.
0: Your time starts now. New Delhi is the capital of what country?
1: India.
0: Yes. Super Trooper is featured in what movie?
1: Pass.
0: In health, what does BMI stand for?
1: Body Mass Index.
0: Yes. The Māori Queen has met with what royal family member?
1: Pass.
0: The official Wimbledon colours are green and what?
1: Yellow.
0: No. Super Trooper is featured in what movie?
1: Pass.
0: The Māori Queen. Oh, I think you're on the right track there, potentially. Look, hey, not bad. You got the same as me. You got a 2 on the board. Let's see if Jason can get there. We'll invite him back into the room. No, it's a good effort. Look, I went through this before, and it's a tough quiz today. Jay, same as me, mate. You're chasing a 2 today.
2: Oh my gosh, it's a niggly one.
0: It is a niggly one.
3: You did say it was tough.
0: All right, let's see how you go.
2: Well played, Cherie.
0: Jace, your time starts now. New Delhi is the capital of what country?
2: India.
0: Yes. Super Trooper is featured in what movie?
2: Mamma Mia.
0: Yes. Straight away. Well done, mate. Let's see how you go on this quiz. Oh, there you go.
2: Oh, there it is. There it is.
0: It was really interesting because Cherie started saying ABBA. Like she was,
2: she knew
0: the film, but she just couldn't pluck it. In health, what does BMI stand for?
3: Body Mass Index.
0: Correct. And the Māori Queen has met with what royal family member?
2: Prince William.
0: Yes.
2: Was it Windsor Castle?
0: Mate, well played. So you're a 4 at the moment. Can you do it with a 5? I suspect not. The official Wimbledon colours are green and what?
2: Yellow?
0: No. Same as what Cherie said, I think. The answer is purple. It's green and purple.
2: Purple for the royals, is it?
0: Maybe.
2: I went tennis ball colours.
0: Look, mate.
2: Anyway.
0: I tell you what, 4 out of 5 on that quiz is a brilliant effort. The money's defended and it jackpots to $600 tomorrow.
2: Thank you very much for playing, Cherie. Coming up in a couple of minutes, though, we want to ask you, what is the most WTF thing you've seen at work? Now, there's a reason we want to know, because it seems there's been a big uptick in women engaging in a certain activity in work. We'll run this by you after 8.
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4: In this update, our Trade Minister is on the phone with Washington, making the case that our lamb is top quality and we're not exactly drowning the US market. Todd McClay says the US government is investigating lamb imports from here and Australia, but at the end of the day, if Donald Trump decides he's had a bad lamb chop, it's unclear what will happen. The government's intervening to protect big polluters like Fonterra from being sued for allegedly harming the environment. Mark Smith won the right to sue them at the Supreme Court, but the government's planning to change the law so he can't.
5: These are not dictators who can just make determinations from on high about how things roll. This is a society that's based on the rule of law. What's going on here?
4: It's a numbers game for British PM Sir Keir Starmer. Around 90 Labour MPs want him out and four ministers have resigned. But more than 100 MPs have now signed a statement supporting him. UK correspondent Gavin Gray.
6: Sir Keir Starmer was out and about today visiting a college in London alongside the Work and Pensions Secretary. But there's no doubt that, you know, the numbers are building.
4: And the Māori Queen has met with Prince William at Windsor Castle. Te Ariki Nui Queen Nawaihone e Te Pō met the Prince of Wales during her visit to London this week. William called it a pleasure.
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4: In sport, a return to the Warriors' starting lineup for co-captain Mitch Barnett has seen form prop Jackson Ford benched for Sunday's NRL Magic Round match with the Broncos in Brisbane. Ford ranks second on the Dally M Awards ladder. Playmaker Luke Metcalf's absent after the club's decision to allow him to seek a release. And New Zealand cricketer Devin Conway is content with the decision to delay the launch of the privatised T20 League a year, having recently returned from Pakistan's equivalent. And that's news and sport. A hash brown and bacon and egg McMuffin make mornings Welcome to the AM at Macca's.
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9: High pressure moving in and bringing stable weather, but still a few showers just flicking up that eastern coastline of New Zealand from Southland into Wellington, Gisborne and Northland, but plenty of sunshine today.
10: 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Thank you very much for having us on your radio today. 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
10: Yeah.
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10: Have you?
11: Yes.
10: Okay, what about, have you ever seen women go at it? 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
11: Wow.
10: Don't say too much, but two stories that are going to blow your mind coming in about 6 minutes.
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0: This is Coast. You feel good breakfast with Tony, Jason, Sam. It's 11 past 8. Tony away this morning, but I'm so glad you joined us today because you are in for a treat before 8:30.
1: How long will I love you?
0: Apparently guys are doing romance wrong.
1: Long as stars are above you.
0: And who better to tell us? Sam Wallace.
2: No, I think we're making a crucial mistake.
0: Oh, really?
2: Oh, yeah. Okay. I'll tell you what, if you take this advice, Jace, your exploits in the evening will be very different.
0: Will they? Thanks. I need all the help I can get, apparently. Anyway, we'll tell you more about this before 8:30. But this, you know how, I don't know, you look around, is it just me? Does society feel like it's falling down a little bit at the moment, eh? Our standards are slipping.
2: Yeah, I think the term is a descent to chaos.
0: There's a lot of chaos going on. Mm. These are just two stories I've read in the last few days, right? Two women have been stood down after a punch-up, knock-down, all-out brawl in an office.
2: Mm.
0: And what started it is one woman's facing charges after she bit her colleague's fingertip off.
2: Wow.
0: Now, this is what started it. Apparently, one woman's talking to a group of workmates.
2: Pretty standard, though, in a girl fight, isn't it?
0: To bite someone's finger off.
2: Oh, no, not off, but a bite and a pull. You know, that's kind of where they go to. I just based on the fights I used to have with my sister when I was 7.
0: Right.
2: You know, that tends to be where it ends up.
0: Yeah, but Sam, you were children then. These are two grown women. And here's the thing. So apparently what started it, one woman's talking to a group of workmates. Mm-hmm. The other woman thought she was bad-mouthing her. So walked over and said, oh, hell no. And suddenly it was all on. Mm. And so the punch down, pull down, knock down, brawl. So there's that thing. And now one woman's facing charges for biting a colleague's finger off or fingertip off, right? Now, the very next day I read this story, two women facing charges after a brawl in a post shop a couple of weeks ago. Now, this, by the way, this happened in Ireland, not New Zealand. Now, the footage of the altercation shows that women fighting aggressively at the counter, and this is the bit that gets me, as customers and staff go about their business. So there's two women in an all-out brawl. We're just going to carry on.
2: Just try and get my package off. I didn't choose the correct envelope for setting out a trade me purchase.
0: You don't have to pay the overnight fee, sorry. You know what I mean? It's like, so, and again, it's not just stuck to women as well.
2: Are you saying that women are getting more aggressive?
0: No, I would never say that. Especially
2: neither.
0: No. I mean, it's probably safer to do it while Tony's not here today, but I wouldn't say it either way. But I'm just saying, it's like there's someone who went home from that workplace that day, that post shop that day, and said, you're not going to believe what I saw at work today.
2: Yeah.
0: And the story before that, I'm talking to a bunch of, I got my finger bitten off at work today. Do you know what I mean?
2: Yeah.
0: So I think maybe we're seeing a lot more WTF moments in workplaces.
2: Yeah, no, I tend to agree. I mean, we saw it at a sporting event recently, didn't we? A community event where mothers were put against each other to compete in a sporting event, which turned into a wee rumble.
0: That's right. That was like a friendly social event on a Saturday.
2: A social event where it ended up having a mum got her head pushed in.

0: to the ground, and then another lady came in and did a DDT.
1: it was all like Jake
0: and
1: the
0: I
1: Snake.
0: Was like, guys, if you're going to do this, let's do it in some jelly. Do it properly.
1: What a gentleman, exactly. So honestly, call 0800-004-COAST, our phone number, or flick a text to 2699, because maybe it's just something we're noticing here. Like, I used to work with a guy who would shave in the studio, and I'd be like, oh, dude, come on. Like, so what's some of the stuff that you've seen at work? Workplace moments. We'd love to hear your story.
0: The descent to chaos.
1: I think that's where we are. As we're going to stumble it in, it's Susie Quattro on Coast.

0: past eight with your feel-good breakfast. Earlier this morning, we spoke to Karina, who was just finishing night shift and then sitting at the beach watching the sun come up. What a beautiful way to finish the night shift and then, you know, start, I guess, before you go to sleep. Anyway, she got through and got on the draw to go to Vietnam, thanks to North Travel. And so you could get your chance between 9 and 9:30, about an hour or so from now. But same for him, just seeing a few more things in the news lately about, as you said before, chaos reigning.
1: Yeah, I don't know. The standards of society kind of continue to slip, and you can kind of see it. Or is this just because we're getting older? So we get more responsive, we look back at people having fun and just being young people, and we go, society is falling to pieces.
0: Yeah, maybe. But I mean, have you seen things in your workplace? Like, there are two workplaces I read about. There's a workplace brawl between two women. One woman bit the other woman's fingertip off, and another one, a brawl at a post shop. And again,

0: These postal workers are now going to go home and say, these two women were brawling and nothing. It's not about women brawling. It's the fact that people are just fighting in public. I guess that's always been the way.
1: Yeah, maybe. Yeah, I mean, I guess there's plenty of examples of men doing it as well. But
0: yeah, that's right.
1: Because they're females, then we report it, don't we? As opposed to
0: that's
1: like,
0: it.
1: That's just normality. A couple of dudes having a scrap at a post office.
0: That's exactly right. Yeah, but anyway, the text on 2699. Talk about the things you've seen at work. Listen to the Shania. That's a great name, Shania. Or was it Shania? Sorry, I might be saying that wrong. A guy I was working with was clipping his toenails at work. Now, that's disgusting. That's gross.
1: No. It is always a tricky one, though, clipping your toenails. Hey, like, how do you do that?
0: Not at work.
1: No, I know that. But even at home, I have been criticised with something. You know, if your wife finds a clipping of a toenail somewhere, they're like, whoa, how did they get there? Because you do endeavour to do it over the bin, but they shoot, don't they? And it's the same with when you're outside. Like, you try to do it over the garden, but then some lands on the deck. And then, you know, then you'll be persecuted for a long time about that.
0: Finding a stray toenail anyway is pretty gross.
1: Yeah.
0: Jess says, oh, this is juicy. Two staff members were seeing each other secretly, but then broke up very publicly. That can happen too.
1: Yeah, I guess so.
0: You look at the news at the moment, there's a lot of examples where relationships are going on that maybe shouldn't be going on. You know?
1: I guess so.
0: Fire alarm went off because someone burnt their toast. See, that a lot of fire alarms going off, that happens a lot too. You know? Remember the TVNZ where the fire alarm goes off right before the news goes out?
1: Yeah.
0: That's a fun time. Fun time. Hey, apparently we're doing it wrong when it comes to romance. Sam has the answers for us next. Right now it's Queen. I want to break free. 8:20. This is Coast.

0: This is Coast, your feel-good breakfast with Tony, Jason, Sam. Tony away this morning. It's 24 past 8, but if you're playing Lotto tonight, good luck. $12 million on the line for Lotto tonight.
1: Oh, that's a good one.
0: That's a juicy one, eh?
1: Time to start thinking about entering. Time to talk relationships, though. And in terms of, there's always been a discrepancy between, you know, sexual appetite between the sexes. And there is that analogy that goes around these days, is that if you want to get more lucky at home, what you need to do is the woman's chores. You know what I mean? Make a bigger contribution at home.
0: Talk me through woman's chores for a second, Sam.
1: No, you know what I mean. Like, don't. The important thing is not to be the child in the relationship and be expected to be waited on hand and foot. That is one of the theories. You know, men need to stand up and do the washing and all the other things.
0: But, yeah, I agree.
1: I think we all agree with that.
0: Yeah, and that should be not just a woman's job, by the way. That should be everyone's job.
1: 100%. But just based on traditional stereotypes, Jace. This is not about me. This is about trying to be luckier in love.
0: Okay.
1: So a relationship expert has come out and said, well, that might be the case, but the absolute key in a relationship is the intrigue within the relationship. So it's about turning it into the plot of a movie, and that means making some changes about the way we date. So have a listen to this.
2: I always think when I go and I see people at lunch and you see them talking and they're well dressed and they're awake and all, I think, who is here with their partner? You can see them. They're engaged. They're giving the best of themselves. No, the majority are not there with their partner. They're there with their friends, with their colleagues. Their partner is going to get the leftover when they come home at night. It's a very small thing, but they don't do it. And you say, why not? Why don't you stay an hour extra at home in the morning and not just because when you have a headache? And just say, this matters to me. And then we'll see what unfolds.
1: So that's why Streety's not at work this morning.
0: I get it.
1: Intrigued. She stayed home just to make sure that, because this is important. But I think it's a very relevant point. Do you often go to lunch with your wife, or is it more about end of the day, you know, and then, you know, then the relationship kind of takes its next stages after that? Because I think if that seductive path starts with a beautiful lunch, then we're all more likely to get lucky.
0: You've really thought this through, eh?
1: Yeah, I really went deep on this.
0: I totally agree.
1: You spend your whole time giving the best of yourselves to your colleagues,
0: to other
1: and
0: people.
1: Your partner is left with the dregs at the end of the day.
0: Yeah, that is my point. Because, you know, how many times you've gone to bed exhausted? Like, you're both going to be exhausted. Yeah. You've spent yourselves.
1: Yeah.
0: Last thing she wants is to be touched, you know.
1: But that is because all you've given them, your partner especially, is the dregs of the day, not the best part of it. So the take home from this, ladies and gentlemen, meet your partners for lunch.
0: But don't expect anything.
1: Not at lunch.
0: No.
1: Not at lunch.
0: Okay, coming up.
1: Maybe some later,
0: Some facts about music. Your ears might not be ready to hear. Some of these are strange but true. We'll share them with you before 9. Keep listening.
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4: In this update, our Trade Minister says the US isn't about to slap new tariffs on Kiwi lamb anytime soon, but an investigation into imports is likely within weeks. Todd McClay says any call on extra tariffs to protect US farmers is still a long way off.
5: There's just another bit of uncertainty for New Zealand exporters into the US market.
4: Kiwis are holding on to their properties for longer than ever, a decade on average, before cashing out. It's the end of the casual investor. Matt Ball from the Property Investor Federation says people can't just buy a house and rely on it making a profit. Fire and Emergency is getting grilled by a select committee today over reports of fire trucks breaking down. National's Tim Costley says firefighters deserve better.
6: The last five lots of answers we've had have been confusing, they've been concerning, they've kept changing. We just want to get the truth.
4: And Judith Collins has wrapped her 24-year political career with a farewell speech to Parliament last night. She admits taking over as National leader in 2020 was tough.
7: It is often commented that I have a bit of resilience. Well, you don't get to be resilient unless you have to be.
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4: In sport, six Georgian players have been exposed for their participation in a urine-swapping scheme to dodge anti-doping tests. The bust follows a four-year World Rugby investigation. And Jose Mourinho is the favourite to become Real Madrid's football manager a second time, 13 years after his first spell. The move follows the Spanish club's trophy-less season. In that sport, I'm Bryn Rutkin.
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11: I used to host the night show, and we do this like hot night at nine. You do dedications and things. Do you remember the song you danced to at your first wedding dance?
12: 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We changed it.
11: So yeah, that's right. 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
11: But think about your favourite songs, right? 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
12: I'm looking forward to this.
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3: 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Coast.

0: This is Kyle's Feel Good Breakfast with Tony, Jason, Sam. Tony away this morning. And you know, in my humble opinion, Billy Joel, one of the greatest of our generation, right? Did so much in the late 70s and the 80s, but that song from the 90s, that may be his favourite.
1: I remember buying that album, kind of popped out of nowhere, and he's kind of done nothing since, eh?
0: Yeah, I think he's done one or two songs since, but real quiet sort of releases, eh? Yeah. Now, the thing is, while we love that song, chances are we haven't heard it enough. Which is crazy to say when that came out in 1992 or 3 or whatever.
1: I bashed that around. It was a great album.
0: Do you still love it?
1: Yes, I do.
0: Okay, because listen to this. Some of these music facts might blow your mind. It takes around 200 listens before your favourite song gets boring.
1: I don't know. Some songs just never fade, though. And that's based on, you know, if you give it isolation and you come back to it, you're like, oh, yeah, there it is.
0: Yeah, I suppose you've got to give it a gap.
1: But
0: yeah.
1: I know what you mean about a new song. Like, when a song becomes hot and you're like, oh, I love this song, you listen to it, and then you just kind of fall off it.
0: Yes, that's right, yeah.
1: There's a point where you do fall off it.
0: And maybe we're at that stage we've fallen off, but maybe in a couple of years we'll go back to the song.
1: And you go, oh, that's right, I remember that was so good.
0: Yeah. Yeah, you old friend, yeah. I love this one. The songs you listened to between the ages of 12 and 25 will always feel emotional to you.
1: Yeah.
0: And that's true. You think about your high school years. Again, staying up late, recording songs off the radio, making dedications, making requests.
1: Yeah, your formative years of music, hey?
0: That's it. Making little mixtapes for your girlfriends.
1: Yeah.
0: I never wrote the note back, but enough about me. You know what I mean? Those sort of moments. Those songs you listen to between 12 and 25, serious emotional.
1: Yeah, and I do remember that. I do remember sitting with my sister with a tape deck, and you had to have two tapes, didn't you, to record?
0: Yes, you did. Yeah, yeah.
1: Now that was to record from one tape to another.
0: Yeah. All you had to have record and then pause on.
1: It seems so ridiculous, eh? That's how we had to do it.
0: Yeah.
1: And like, no one's out there trying to solve that problem at the time. We were just all on mixtapes with pencils and trying to work it out.
0: That's what you did. And this is the big breakthrough. This is the music fun fact that I think is the greatest. Music has been proven to temporarily relieve symptoms of Parkinson's disease, and they're working more on that at the moment.
1: Really?
0: How good is that? Wow. It's the waves, it's the beats, it's all that.
1: Do you know, it's funny you say that, because when my late grandmother, Bodil, was suffering through dementia, I remember she could, even though she'd struggled to recall memories, if you played music, she could sing it.
0: Wow.
1: So the music kind of held true despite everything else falling to pieces.
0: Isn't that amazing?
1: It is amazing. Music, it's a superpower that goes to the depths of our evolution of rhythm.
0: You see that with children. Yeah. You see it in all sorts of like mental health things. Oh, I agree. So you've come to the right place. We're going to play a great song next. And then talk about one of the greatest artists, Sir Rod Stewart, and what he has had the balls, the gumption to say to the king. That's coming before 9 on Coast.
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0: This is Coast. You feel good breakfast with Tony, Jason, Sam. Big day today for birthdays. Dennis Rodman, the flamboyant basketball. He needs to dye his hair all different colours.
1: Yeah, wasn't he married to Carmen Electra?
0: That's right, yeah.
1: He's a wild guy.
0: Wow. He's 65 years old today.
1: Wow.
0: Stevie Wonder, legend, 76 years old. 25 Grammy Awards, 9 kids, 5 different mums to those 9 kids, and vastly different lifestyle, JT, our night show host. He's having a birthday today too.
1: Who's older out of you two? Because your birthday, is it tomorrow?
0: Exactly 1 year apart. Well, 1 year, one day. So
1: right.
0: for today, we're the same age.
1: Jason's turning 50.
0: So well done to those people. Happy birthday to JT, our night show host.
1: And wonderful honours. And the honours continue because the King's Trust has turned 50 years and it's all happening overseas.
2: Hello, sir. May I say well done to the Americans? You were superb. Absolutely superb. Put that little white bag in his place.
0: So is that Rod Stewart talking to the King?
1: Well, you couldn't really make that out at all, could you? That audio was terrible.
0: What was he saying?
1: So the long and the short of this is that you've got a line of people coming up to speak to the King and to be honoured. They've been obviously invited along to these celebrations. And, you know, they've got the likes of George Clooney, you've got the Rolling Stones, then you've got Rod Stewart turning up there. And he basically greets the King and starts, "Oh, you did wonderfully in the Americas. You did brilliantly. You took the best of that dirty little rascal," or something like that.
0: "You put that rat bag in his place.
1: You put that rat bag in his place," addressing President Trump.
0: Yeah.
1: So when he was in the Americas, he basically had that meeting. They had that famous handshake, didn't they?
0: That's
1: where they went in and Trump tried to pull the King closer to him, like a power move. But, mate, the King, he's lived a pretty active life. You know, he's out there with his hounds, shooting birds and pheasants.
0: And riding horses.
1: And
0: gardening.
1: Yeah, up on the estate. Fairly strong lad with big mitts. We've talked about it before.
0: He's got huge hands.
1: Looks like a baseball mitt, the thing on the end of his hand, and he overpowered the president. But Rod Stewart just comes up and says, "Put that little rascal in his place." I just love the fact that that is just the most British thing to say when you're talking about a president. Do you know the other thing that kind of took me about these honours? You've got these people that have had incredible lives, incredible careers, and still the King only has time for a stand-up where he will walk in, shake your hand, speak a couple of sentences, and move on. Like, that's Rod Stewart. That's George Clooney. That's the Rolling Stones.
0: Yeah.
1: And you've only got time to shake their hand, have a PIMS, and move on.
0: Busy man, gotta go.
1: That's all I've got to do.
0: Hey, I know you might be pretty busy today as well, but keep listening and make sure your phone's handy, because in the next half hour or so, you could go in the draw to win a 10-day escape in Vietnam with North Travel. It's not too far away. Keep listening.
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4: In this update, Auckland's mayor says the government should hold its horses on a second harbour crossing as NZTA flags defects on the 67-year-old Auckland Harbour Bridge. Transport Minister Chris Bishop says a decision will be made in the next few months, but Wayne Brown says he should be in the loop.
5: I understand bridges better than professors of bridges. I am actually a builder of things.
4: New Zealand lamb heading to the US is actually good for everyone, but that hasn't stopped Washington from cooking up a trade investigation that could slap more tariffs on our meat. Richard Dawkins from Federated Farmers.
6: It really enhances their market and allows the American consumer to get a taste for lamb, which has beneficial flow-on effects for the American producers as well.
4: Donald Trump is heading to Beijing to meet Xi Jinping with the Iran war front and centre. He's expected to push China to put more pressure on Iran to reopen the Strait of Hormuz. And missed out on booking a great walk, hut or campsite? Well, don't panic. Doc's Kat Wilson says keep checking back later.
7: Often places do come up down the track, or to look outside the peak times.
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4: In sport, the country's been given a TED talk on how to improve domestic rugby. World Cup winning All Blacks coach Sir Graham Henry's offered his expertise, fresh from getting appointed as an independent selector on Dave Rennie's staff. Quizzed on the super competition, Henry says the New Zealand governing body must embrace enthusiasm within the provinces.
8: Taranaki, Hawke's Bay, Bay of Plenty, Tasman and so on. So widen the number of teams, keep connecting with Australia because they're like us, they're isolated.
4: And men's tennis world number one Jannik Sinner has levelled with Novak Djokovic for the longest winning streak in ATP Masters 1000 tournaments. Sinner's claimed his 31st victory in a row to advance to the quarterfinals of the Italian Open. And that's news and sport. A hash brown and bacon and egg McMuffin make mornings welcome to the AM at Macca's.
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10: You and a friend wandering around Vietnam, a luxury excursion for 10 days, and they do some of the best coffee in the world there too. And there are lantern-lit streets and the most pristine beaches as well. Some of the things you might not know about Vietnam. So there's a chance to be in the draw to win this before 9:30. But also, would you rather travel the world for a year, but there are caveats on this. I'm going to give you a travel would you rather.

0: This is Coast, your feel-good breakfast with Tony, Jason, Sam. Tony away this morning, but in the news this morning, more than half of first-time buyers in New Zealand expect help from the bank of mum and dad. And the last few years, mum and dads have pulled back, and I think everyone's had to, but now it's done full circle and mum and dad's stepping up again. So if you're a mum or dad, doing that for your kids, that is so nice.
1: Well, it's a hell of a time to buy, isn't it? It's a great market for it. You know, everything's repressed, the prices are down, and you know, the interest rates look like they're coming back up, but still fairly low. It's a great time for first home buyers.
0: Yeah, and that's a lot of the first home buyers are using the bank of mum and dad. So younger people are getting into the housing market, which has got to be a good thing, because for a while there, and this is still true though, a lot of young people would go backpacking around the world. But your standards change as you get older, I think.
1: Oh yeah, yeah. I always say the best backpackers I've ever stayed in is a Hyatt. You know?
0: So now on that, this is what I want to ask you, Sam. I'm glad you said that. Would you rather travel the world for a year? The world. You see the whole world on a shoestring budget, or stay in only one country for a year but live in luxury?
1: I would just like to have the freedom of a year. But you know what? It's really hard, isn't it, when you've got young people, and I can only make this decision based on them. I think backpacking with three children under seven would be a nightmare.
0: I agree. Okay, but again, it's ages and stages, isn't it?
1: Yeah. So, yeah. It's a great philosophical debate, and I'm going to probably park myself in a villa in Tuscany for a year.
0: Funny, I thought Lake Como. For a year. That's exactly. Or have you seen some of the luxury places around Vietnam? Looking through this amazing itinerary, some of the places there, they're phenomenal. You're staying near temples and things, you know? Luxury.
1: Yeah, five-star accommodation the entire way. And some of the activities look amazing as well.
0: Oh, do you want to go? Have a listen to this.
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0: 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It's 20 past nine, and you can rate the songs we play. I mean, if you're like me, if you love that song from The Proclaimers, make sure you text music to 26999. We want your honest feedback, and you can score cash for doing that too. So again, text music to 26999. We'll do the rest.
1: Coast 10-day luxury Vietnam escape, thanks to North Travel.
0: Earlier this morning, Karina got in the draw. Now, Rachel, your call of 10, so it's your turn. You go straight in the draw.
2: That is so awesome. Thank you so much.
3: Have you ever been?
2: No, I haven't. I've wanted to go for probably at least 20 years.
3: Well, and I tell you what, you won't be disappointed with the schedule. Would you like to know about the Hanoi Puppet Show or the street food tour this morning?
2: Oh, street food tour sounds like a bit of me.
3: It does, doesn't it? Listen to this. So, lining the streets of pop-up restaurants with truly local food like the banh cuon, rice rolls with pork and herbs inside, and the banh goi, which is a pillow cake, and many other kinds of noodle dishes. Look, it's just an authentic taste of what Vietnam really is. So, what an exciting thing.
2: Oh, it would be.
3: I tell you what, the puppet show sounds pretty cool too, based on water. Apparently it's a tradition.
0: Oh, is it?
3: Vietnamese culture, yeah. Apparently it's quite dazzling.
0: And one of the tours you'll get to do if you win this trip, Rachel, is you get to make some of that local food as well.
2: Oh, wow. How awesome.
0: Fully immersive, eh? Who would you take?
2: I don't know. Maybe my husband, maybe my daughter, maybe my best friend. I'm not sure.
0: Ooh, decisions. We've got a bit of time to think about it. You've got a bit of time for these people in your world to compete for that last seat on that plane. Because if you win, we'll call you straight after King's birthday on the 2nd of June, okay?
2: Okay, I'll set an alarm. Thank you.
0: Yeah, okay, get on your age. Oh, decisions, eh?
3: God, the more you get into the itinerary, though, the better it sounds, eh? It's a like five-star accommodation, but quite authentic in what the activities are, too.
0: And you have a cruise down Mekong as well. Again, all the details about this on our website at coastonline.co.nz. Next chance to win with North Travel after midday on Coast.

0: despite them being a little older, they were in the same stages of children and childcare than I was. They had a 7 and a 5 year old.
1: Yeah.
0: So they went through it at all. They're in the thick of it.
1: Sure. He and I did the other night at a function, and Thomas said to me, "Oh, you got a big birthday coming, a big milestone birthday." I said, "Yeah, 5-0. I'll be joining you in the 5-0s. And she said, "Oh, I'm 43. So, you know, these things can happen. So a few texts coming through on 2699. Christine, g'day, guys. I waved back at someone who definitely wasn't waving at me. Oh,
0: well, do you know that the other side of that is when someone waves to you and then you turn around to see see someone behind you, but they were waving at you, but you know what I mean? So you actually
1: it was me. Oh,
0: you
1: sorry.
0: You didn't feel validated to wave back because you thought it was someone else?
1: Yeah.
0: It's the worst.
1: Oh, this one from Trish on the text. Morning, guys. Oh, this is terrible. Thought someone was pregnant. She was not. Well, you just don't ask. Ever. Don't say it.
0: You've got to be really, really pregnant before you can make a comment, especially as a dude.
1: I agree.
0: It has to be so obvious. So,
1: and as a dude, and again, maybe it's a thing that only guys have to deal with, but an awkward high five. I did this at F45 the other day, because after the class, you always high five people. One guy had his hand out, so that he's going to shake my hand, he's going to high five me, what's he going to do? And he tried to do one of those, you know, those fancy kind of handshakes. I had no idea what I was doing.
0: Who was that again?
1: There's a guy at E45.
0: Not was it? You did it here.
1: Oh, I did it here too.
0: You did it here the other day. Who was that?
1: The Globetrotters.
0: Was it the Globetrotters? Yes, he broed you out so bad. And Jace came in with the whitest handshake you've ever seen.
1: But the thing is, even greeting people, because I'm a hugger, right? And remember, I think it was the same day, one of the publicists came in. And I went to, I don't know, I was waiting for the hug and she went for the handshake and it got real awkward. Ended up going for the face kiss, you know, kiss the cheek, but I kissed her ear.
0: What
1: am I doing?
0: No, but the Globetrotters, you need to work on your standard bro handshake. You know, it's pretty easy. It comes in with like the clasp and then it turns back to like a knuckle and then it's just a hit. It's not hard.
1: It is hard. I don't know what I'm doing.
0: Yeah.
1: So, Tanya, welcome to the SAG, socially awkward group. The more I thought about this, the more awkward
0: You're
1: I am.
0: Deep.
1: I'm real deep. What did you do?
2: I had just was talking to my husband on the phone and had just hung up and I said, "Love you," and hung up. And then I took a call for work, talking to the client. He said, "La, la, la, la." He said, "Thank you." And I said, "Love you."
0: Yeah.
2: And then there was a long, awkward silence. Yeah. What did I just say? And we both burst out laughing. But the worst one I've done is... my husband's number comes up on ID and somebody had rung and had one different number. And I picked up the phone and said, "Good morning, darling." And the guy said, "Well, that is the best welcome I've ever had on the telephone." And it wasn't even him.
0: Oh, you're just full of love. Probably should add your husband's number into your directory after all these years. But
1: Hey, Tanya, keep listening. I'm going to tell you something that's going to make you feel a lot better about saying I love you to the wrong person, okay?

0: happened to them. I've said I love you. A lot of people saying that today, I love you accidentally to the wrong person. But this person follows up and says that this person was a client, wrote back an email afterwards. Hey, didn't mean to laugh when you said that. I'm glad you have enough love in your life that that response comes naturally. If anything, you should be proud of that. Have a great weekend. We'll follow up next week.
1: Amen.
0: If you accidentally tell someone you love you, that you love them, you've got so much love in your world, it comes naturally. You should celebrate that.
1: Don't know what it says about people that you accidentally butt tap.
2: 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Saving New Zealanders every day.
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0: This is Coast, your feel-good breakfast with Tony, Jason, Sam. Tomorrow morning, you can take our cash if you take us down. $600 on the line for the chase is just after 7:30. But also tomorrow, a huge day for Reese Witherspoon fans, and I am one of them. I will gladly put my hand up and say, love Reese Witherspoon. Big day for fans of Reese tomorrow. I'll tell you why tomorrow morning.
1: Yeah, we also talk about something that Australian men are doing that New Zealand men are not, and we need to make a change. But more exciting than that, Jason's going to get particularly philosophical talking about his 50 years circling the sun on this wonderful planet of ours.
0: I have learned some things. I'll share some of my learnings tomorrow. Also, the good news stories we should be celebrating. You know, the ones that they're just not getting the headlines they deserve? We're going to change that, and you're going to want to stand up and clap when you hear some of these tomorrow morning. Anyway, if you want to go to Vietnam, keep listening. Your next chance is not too far away with lovely Lorna, who's up next. Have a wonderful rest of your Wednesday, and thanks for listening. This is Coast.
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3: In this update, our Trade Minister says the US isn't about to slap new tariffs on Kiwi lamb anytime soon, but an investigation into imports is likely within weeks. Todd McClay says any call on extra tariffs to protect US farmers is still a long way off.
4: There's just another bit of uncertainty for New Zealand exporters into the US market.
3: It's a numbers game for British PM Sir Keir Starmer. Around 90 Labour MPs want him out and four ministers have resigned. But more than 100 MPs have now signed a statement supporting him. UK correspondent Gavin Gray.
5: Sir Keir Starmer was out and about today visiting a college in London alongside the Work and Pension Secretary. But there's no doubt that, you know, the numbers are building.
3: The Māori Queen has met with Prince William at Windsor Castle. Te Ariki Nui Queen Ngā Wai Hono e Te Pō met the Prince of Wales during her visit to London this week. William called it a pleasure. And Dock is expecting bookings for the Milford track to get snapped up fast today. They've staggered bookings this year to ease the pressure. Kat Wilson says more than 10,000 people tried to book it last year.
6: That's the one where we get really high demand. It's followed by the Abel Tasman on Thursday and then the Rootburn track on Friday.
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3: In sport, Memphis Grizzlies basketballer Brendan Clark has died, aged 29. NBA Commissioner Adam Silver says the league is devastated and their sympathies are with Clark's friends, family and the organisation. He was arrested 6 weeks ago and charged with possession of a controlled substance and fleeing in a vehicle while speeding. And the playing groups have been released for the PGA Championship Golf Major starting tomorrow night. Ryan Fox will tee off with 41-year-old American club pro Ryan Lenihan and Japanese world number 152 Kazuki Higa. And that's news and sport. A hash brown and bacon and egg McMuffin make mornings Welcome to the AM at Macca's.
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In just a moment, the song that REM was surprised was released as a single. They didn't think it was a hit. In actual fact, it was their biggest hit and won them a Grammy. 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

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You're with Lorna on your feel-good workday. JT is pretty chuffed with himself. Our night show host scored the perfect 10 in my latest Coast music quiz called the Jet Set, because we're giving away so many trips at the moment. So if you want to have a go and see if you can also get 10 out of 10, head to coastonline.co.nz/quiz. Sending all our love to Bonnie Tyler. She had surgery recently for a burst appendix. Nasty. Here she is right now on Coast.

0: This is your home of Feel Good 80s Coast with Lorna on your Feel Good Workday. 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

0: Coast, home of your feel-good 80s with Laura on your feel-good workday, and surely the best-looking siblings in the business, The Corrs, taking us up to almost 11. Of course, they are Irish, and the luck of the Irish could win you a wonderful new book after 11, along with more of your feel-good 80s, kicking off with a banger from Prince. Stevie Wonder and Huey Lewis in the news lined up for you too on Coast.
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0: clearances on a second harbour crossing as NZTA flags defects on the 67-year-old Auckland Harbour Bridge. Transport Minister Chris Bishop says a decision will be made in the next few months, but Wayne Brown says he should be in the loop.
1: I understand bridges better than professors of bridges. I am actually a builder of things.
0: Politics in the UK is getting messy. Around 90 Labour MPs want PM Keir Starmer to step down, and a few ministers have already quit. Tabloid Daily Star, which live-streamed the decay of an iceberg lettuce to see if it would outlast Liz Truss as Prime Minister, has bought another. Education might be the secret sauce behind more Kiwis drinking responsibly. Tasman has the highest rate of responsible drinking, while Gisborne has the lowest. And Sir Peter Jackson has accepted one of international cinema's highest honours, the Palme d'Or at the Cannes Film Festival. And very on brand, joked he only really deserves it for his 1987 low-budget comedy horror Bad Taste.
2: This morning I thought, of course I get it, that this is the Cannes Film Festival's way of apologising for not giving Bad Taste the Palme d'Or back in 1988.
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0: In sport, six Georgian players have been exposed for their participation in a urine-swapping scheme to dodge anti-doping tests. The bastard follows a four-year World Rugby investigation. And Jose Mourinho is the favourite to become Real Madrid's football manager a second time, 13 years after his first spell. The move follows the Spanish club's trophy-less season. And that's news and sport. A hash brown and bacon and egg McMuffin make mornings Welcome to the AM at Macca's.
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Lorna on your feel-good work day. If you are listening at work today, first of all, thank you very much. And second of all, have you entered to win our workplace shout yet? A box of Bickies from Griffins. Everybody's favourites are in there, and Grant will be awarding that after three this afternoon. So to get in the draw, pretty simple. Text Griffins and the name of your workplace to 2699, then stand by for Grant's call. Aerosmith along after this homegrown hit on New Zealand Music Monday.

0: It's your home of Feel Good 80s Coast with Lorna Riley on your Feel Good Workday. Saoirse, she's a successful artist living in Ireland with a lovely family and skeletons in the closet that she hopes will stay hidden forever. But then the spotlight of fame threatens to unravel the careful lies that hold her world together. This is the brand new book called Saoirse by Charlene Herbertes, and I've got a copy to give away right now with a little game of Luck of the Irish. Can you tell me which Irish artist is singing this huge hit? Oh, I can picture that music video. I'm sure you can too. Text that artist's name and your name to 2699. Saoirse by Charlene Herbertes could be all yours. Billy Joel with a song he started writing for Elle Macpherson and finished for Christie Brinkley next on Coast.
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2: Hi, it's Tony, Jason, Sam from your Feel Good Breakfast, and tomorrow morning after 8, we're going to dive into the relationship between guys and colours. 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
3: 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One of these countries, Australia, New Zealand, is as dull as dishwater. So who do you think it is?
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0: Almost midday, it's Coast with Honor on your feel-good work day. Cheryl, who is it singing the song?
1: Sinead O'Connor.
0: Yeah, absolutely. What a beautiful voice.
1: I know.
0: Bonus question, do you know who wrote that song?
1: I don't, I'm sorry.
0: That's okay, that's okay. It was Prince. I happen to be quite a Prince fan, so I like to throw that in there. But Cheryl, you have won that brand new novel called Saoirse.
1: Thank you so much. I'm delighted because my friend Lois won it yesterday and she was showing off last night.
0: So. You are kidding me. What are the chances? You should see how many texts I have here. That is hilarious.
1: That is brilliant. Thanks so much, Lorna.
0: You'll have to set up your own little book club.
1: We will.
0: And discuss it.
1: Lovely. Thanks, Lorna.
0: And we'll have another copy of that book to be won tomorrow on Coast Days with another game of Luck of the Irish. Meantime, after midday, more of your feel-good 80s, Simple Minds kick things off, Murray Head from the musical Chess, and a little 10cc on Coast.
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15: In this final hour, when the lives and well-being of your fellow country folk hang in the balance, is it you here that rise to answer NZ Blood's call?
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